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1: Hey, it's Nancy. How are you? Nancy,
2: hey.
1: From Baldwin, New York. I'm glad I got you.
2: Nancy, what are you doing tonight?
1: I put you on the New York station tonight.
2: I love it. Thank you for that.
1: I didn't forget.
2: Oh, thank you so much for that. What's going on? How was your weekend?
1: My weekend's always good. Who doesn't love a weekend?
2: Good. Me too. We're trying to slow it down. We're trying to prevent Monday from happening. So that's not our...
1: Please do. I always spend it with you, so...
2: Oh, thank you, Nancy. So, who's on your mind tonight? Tell everybody.
1: You know who's on my mind. My man, Witchy, in Pollock, Louisiana.
2: Oh, yeah.
1: He's on my mind every day, 24/7.
2: Love it. What would you like to tell him tonight on the show?
1: Well, I'd like to tell him that I love him with all my heart, and I miss him so much, and I really can't wait to see him. I'm going to see him very soon, and I can't wait to spend my rest of my life with him.
3: Hey, what's going on, everybody? This is Magic with the NB Riders, and we're kicking back with my boy R-Dub. Keep it locked right here, and I want you to dedicate a slow jam to that special girl, somebody you love. Let's get lost in love tonight with R-Dub. Come on, y'all. How you doing, sweethearts? Hey, you know, these last few months we've been together have been so right.

You know that love we shared is just something so special. The tenderness. I just don't know what to say, girl. Would you sing to me? One more time, do it like this. Come on.

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1: This is Jasmine. I'm calling from Warsaw, Indiana. My oral expression goes out to Tyler Landrum. Just want to say that I love you and can't wait for you to be home.
2: This is Damian Shriver from Vancouver, Washington, to my daughter who just graduated, and I'm very, very, very proud of. I love you very much, and I wish you the most success in your journey.
3: Anna, Madison, Wisconsin. Pooh. Pooh, I love you so much. Soon to be your wife.
4: 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It's his birthday today. He's turning 10. Thank you.
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1: I'm calling because I would like to make an oral expression.
2: Absolutely. What's your name?
1: My name is Angelica.
2: Hi, Angelica. How are you feeling tonight?
1: I'm good. I'm a little stressed. I just got released from prison like 2 days ago, and I left a girl behind. I just have a really, like, I have her, like, heavily in my mind right now, and I mean, I know she's good, but I just miss her a lot.
2: This is, I don't know if the word is, and don't take it the wrong way, I don't know if the word is fascinating or interesting, but I find it, I find it interesting that you're out now, but you're stressed. I would think that you'd be feeling, like, amazing, but then again, if the person if the person you love is not with you, then I could totally understand. So I've never been in that position, so I have no idea what it feels like. Are there some happy moments, hopefully, in your new time, your new days?
1: Yeah, there is. I mean, I'm still trying to get on my feet right now, but I mean, I'm doing the best that I can. Like, I'm clean, I'm sober, I'm pretty much, like, on track where I want to be with myself. I just gotta, keep myself occupied, so I don't want to say I don't want to, like, not think about her, but, like, so that she's not the only thing I'm thinking about right now, you know?
2: Yeah, no, I understand. Well, what is her name?
1: Her name is Misha.
2: All right, drop that oral expression for Misha tonight. Go ahead.
1: I don't know, just to keep her head up and that I miss her so much. And I've written her, like, almost every day that I've been out, but still just tell her that to be expecting letters here soon.
2: We will send the message. Most importantly, we will send this message to you, Angelica, and that is, we are proud of you. We stand behind you. We know you're going to do amazing things. So stay in touch with us.
1: Thank you.
3: Bust it.

0: Looking back, I think my weekends would go like this. Friday night, amazing. Saturday, a whole bunch of fun. Sunday morning, okay. And then sometime during the afternoon, Sunday afternoon, the realization that I had to get back to the real world and I had school or work, and all my problems and trauma and stress were hours away, and I really started to dread Sunday afternoons and Sunday nights. That's what this show is designed for. We're gonna put you at ease. We're gonna put you in chill mode tonight. We're gonna enjoy the last few precious moments of the weekend together before Monday hits us upside the head. We're gonna pump the brakes and give you some Sunday night slow jams.
1: Hi, my name is Stephanie, calling out of Mitchell, South Dakota. Just want to send an oral expression to the love of my life, Tyson, in Florence, Colorado. Baby, just know that I'm always thinking of you. I always got you, boo-boo.
2: Hi, Joseph, Kokomo, Indiana. And I want to place an oral expression to my wife, Katrina. I thank you for everything that you do. I love you with everything that I am.
3: My name is Coco from Lubbock, Texas. And I just want to send an oral expression to my honey, Trey, out in Iowa Park, Texas. Can't wait till you come home, babe. I miss you.
4: Hi, this is Sarai from Yuma, Arizona. To Ricky, Pancho Pluma, Chula, Carlitos, Ronald, Leon, shout out to everybody here. And I want you to put the song So For Real, Candy Rain.
0: All right, shout out to our friends in Yuma, Arizona. When we come back, we'll check the apology line. It's never too late to say I'm sorry. Here's the phone number, 877-209-0631. My name's R. Dub. We'll kick off another full hour of tonight's Sunday Night Slow Jams right after this.
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3: Hi, my name is Arturo Fernandez. I'm calling from Stockton, California. I'd like to apologize to Kristen Davis. I'm sorry for letting my ego get in the way and ruin this whole thing. I apologize for my bad. I love you with all my heart. Please forgive me. I'll always be there for you.
4: My name's Casey, and I'm from Mount Vernon, Illinois. And I just want to apologize to my family and my husband. I'm sorry.
5: Lexi, and I'm calling from Erie, Pennsylvania. And my apologies to JR. I want to say I'm sorry for acting like such a kid and not listening to you when I needed to. And I hope things are not too late for us to make things better between us. Everybody.

0: And tonight and every Sunday night is when the world gets together for Slow Jams. Tonight's show is heard from city to city, from coast to coast, in fact, all around the world, 17 different countries, over 250 radio stations. That's why when you call in tonight, I not only need your name, but your location, please, your city and state. And then drop that oral expression just like this.
1: Hi, my name is Janine. I'm calling from San Pedro, California. And I'm sending an oral expression out to my boyfriend, Keith, who passed away in January. I just wanted to say that I love him. If you can hear me, I just want to say I miss him.
2: Carter Davis, Beaumont, Texas. Send an oral expression to Courtney Brunson. I love you, baby. It's been 15 years next month. And hope we keep going forever.
3: Hi, my name is Marlene from Salem, Oregon, and I want to send a very special oral expression to Kevin Garcia, my husband, and I just want to tell him I love you and I miss you so much and happy 4-year anniversary.
4: Hey, it's Mika. I'm calling from Shreveport, Louisiana. I want to shout out my husband, Jock, in Pollock, Louisiana. I love you, baby. I can't wait until you're home.
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1: Hi. I want to send out an oral expression to someone.
2: Okay, what's your name and where are you calling from?
1: My name's Lily Keller, and I'm calling from Long Beach, California.
2: Lily in Long Beach. Who's on your mind tonight? Who are you thinking about?
1: Oh, my goodness. The one and only Marcus Keller. He's the love of my life.
2: Okay, what's your message to Marcus tonight?
1: Baby, I love you, and I miss you. You are my one and only, and I can't wait to get married, baby. I love you.
2: You know, there's something about a woman who sounds so happy and so confident in her man and her relationship and in her future. I hope to hear from you again, Lily, and we'll make sure Marcus knows how you feel tonight. Although I don't think he has any doubt.

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2: 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Annabelle says, I love you, and I'll always be there for you, even though we're going through a lot, including the loss of our baby. Annabelle and Jaime, I'm so sorry to hear that. We're sending you so much love from all of us here at Sunday Night Slow Jam. Stephen and Juliet in Tucson, Arizona, love you always and forever till death do us part. And from Chelsea to Rachel in Eagle River, Alaska, I love you dearly and miss you so hard with all of my heart. From Melinda in Fort Worth, Texas, to Celestino in Iowa Park, love you and I can't imagine life without you. Jessica to Dwayne in Millsboro, Delaware, miss you. And I love you always. From V to Israel in Honolulu, Hawaii, she's thinking about you. These are online expressions from slowjams.com. Ebony in East York, Pennsylvania, for Jason in Salisbury, Maryland. Herbert and Charles in Las Vegas, Nevada tonight. Karina and Jose in Visalia, California. From Connie in Colorado Springs, Colorado, for Lamont in Norfolk, Virginia. And Wayne to Christmas in Grand Falls, New Brunswick, Canada. We'll check the apology line, kick off another full hour of Sunday Night Slow Jams in just a few seconds.
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9: Light winds and temperatures dropping down into the 60s tonight. We'll still see that wildfire smoke in the area, but it will become less noticeable as we go later into the day tomorrow. Highs getting back into the mid-80s. We have chances of showers and storms very late in the day on Monday into early Tuesday morning. From Storm Tracker 6, I'm meteorologist Cole Engel.
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3: Hey, what's up, R-Dub? This is Sweets calling from Mankato, Minnesota. I want to give an apology to Byron Harrison. Baby, I know I haven't been the woman you needed me to be lately. I've been locked in for a while now. If you still want to be my friend, I still want to be your friend.
4: Hi, my name is Jessica Barker. I'm from Billings, Montana. And this goes out to Colby Tanner. I love you so much, Colby. I'm so sorry for the last time we saw each other.
5: Hi, my name is Miguel Estrada from Las Cruces, New Mexico. And my apology is going out to Sabrina. I just want to say I'm sorry for everything, and I hope we can still be together and forever. And I love you, and please forgive me for everything. And I'll try to make my best to change everything I can. I love you, babe.

0: right. Here we are together tonight. It's the Sunday Night Slow Jams. If you're in the car, I wish you a safe journey. Hope you arrive to your destination safely and in one piece. Thank you for taking us with you. 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
1: Hi, I'm Isabel. I'm calling from Chicago, Illinois. This message is for Jesse. I just want to tell him I love you, baby. I can't wait for you to be home.
2: Hi, my name is Erica Martinez from Lawton, Oklahoma, and I want to say I love you to Mexican Martinez from Lawton, Oklahoma. We've been listening to slow jams for roughly 20 years now, so I just want to tell him I love you with all my heart.
3: Marcellus Johnson, Modesto, California. This goes out to Janora Johnson, and I wanted to tell her I love her, and I'm glad you're my wife. I love you, honey.
4: Emily, 29 Palms, California, and this message is for Ruben. 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I love you, baby.
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What's up, y'all? This is Alicia, and Sunday nights are all about the slow jams. 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
1: How you doing? Can I give a shout out to a special person of mine?
2: You can give her an oral expression. How's that? I'll make you a deal.
1: All right, I give her an oral expression. I just want to say to my baby Stephanie that I love you, and I'm glad you came to text with me, and that we are going to have amazing life together, and I love you.
2: Now, Eric, you took this girl Stephanie to Texas with you. Where were you guys before?
1: We were in New York.
2: In New York?
1: And we drove.
2: Wow, man, that's a good woman to drive all the way out to Texas with you. And how is Texas treating you?
1: Texas is my home state, so I love it. She's just got it. We're just getting into Houston, actually. So we'll see how she likes it.
2: Wait a minute, like, you mean you're driving into Texas right now as we speak?
1: Yes, she's sitting right next to me.
2: That's amazing. Well, first of all, you have to introduce her to Whataburger. That's job number one, okay?
1: So, oh, yes, that's a fact. I definitely will.
2: And then I hope you...
1: Thank you for reminding me.
2: I hope you both... Oh, and Waffle House, too. Waffle House.
1: Yeah, that too.
2: I hope you have an amazing life together in Texas. I hope she likes your new home, and I wish you guys the best.
1: Thank you. I appreciate that.

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Online expressions from slowjams.com. Long distance love from Danielle in Omaha, Nebraska, for Jose in Tucson, Arizona. I miss you so much, and I hope we can be together soon. From Christina to Frank in Albuquerque, New Mexico, I love you and you're the best thing that's ever happened to me. And from Jalea to Clinton in Warm Springs, Oregon, I love you and I miss you. And please don't throw our love away. 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From David to Celeste in Redding, California, love you more than anything in this entire world. From Pedro to Melinda in Abilene, Texas, I love you so much and I'm blessed to have you. Wendy in Dalton, Georgia, for Lewis in Ontario, Oregon, she's thinking about you. Long distance love from Doralee in Honolulu, Hawaii, for Randy in Beaumont, Texas tonight. There's Molly in Austin, Texas, for Fabs in Bakersfield. And Sky to Angelo, slow jamming six nights a week in Tucson, Arizona, 97.5 The Vibe. Okay. I can tell our OG listeners from our normal listeners. I love both, don't get me wrong, but our OG slow jam listeners listen to the whole show, which means you'll be with me next hour. We'll kick off the fourth and final hour of tonight's Sunday Night Slow Jams with a check of the apology line and your special requests on this incredible radio station right after this.

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0: say I'm sorry.
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2: Really, really sorry.
1: I really need to hear back from you. 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
0: On the apology line, 1-877-209-0631.
3: Ashley, my name is Dimitri Self. I'm sorry what I did to you. Just set my apology.
4: Hi, this is Kiara Berry, and I'm calling to say, baby, I'm sorry that we're in this situation, and I love you so much. No matter what we go through, we're going to get married. See you when you come home.
5: Hi, this is Nini. This is from my fiance, Joe. I want to tell him I'm sorry for everything that I've ever done wrong to you.

0: All right, and there you are, my OG. I was saying it's the OGs who stay with us to the very end, and here we are, fourth and final hour of Sunday Night Slow Jams. Tonight's broadcast being heard in your city and over 250 radio stations all across America and around the world. When you call in, start with your name, then your location, loud and proud, and then tell everybody who's on your mind. Drop an oral expression just like this.
1: Hi, this is Rachel Silva in Merced County, California, and this is going to Brandon. I just want to say I love you so much. I'm always thinking about you. Mwah.
2: Hi, my name is Christina Lopez. I'm calling from San Antonio, Texas. I'd like to send an oral expression out to the love of my life, Jacob Andreos in Kennedy, Texas. I just want to let him know that I love him with all of my heart, and happy birthday.
3: Hey, this is Steven from Wichita, Kansas. I was just wanting to send out an oral expression to Chrissy. I just want to let you know, baby, I love you every single day, and I can't wait to spend the rest of my life with you.
4: This is Brene from Portland, Oregon, going to Colin in Vancouver, Washington. Good night, babe. Love you.
0: All right, we're ready for your goodnight kisses. Our phone number is 877-209-0631. Do not be afraid to kiss him through the phone right now. 877-209-0631. R-Dub back in a minute with the rest of tonight's Sunday Night Slow Jams.
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1: Hi, welcome to the show tonight. What's your name?
2: Cordelia.
1: Hi, Cordelia. That's a beautiful name. Where are you calling from tonight?
2: I'm calling from Urbana, Illinois, and I want to send an oil expression out to the love of my life, Harry Green from Chicago.
1: Okay, what do you want to tell Harry?
2: I want to let him know I love him very much, and I will be there soon to see him. And I'm glad it's been 2 years for us after all this time. And I want to tell him thank you, and I love him.
1: Cordelia, a name and a young lady I will never forget. So thank you for calling in tonight. You call us anytime. We're going to send Harry in Chicago the message and all of your love tonight. And some from us, too, okay?
2: Thank you.

0: My name's Amanda Seals. I'm from Tulare, California. This goes out to Alicia Seals. Good night. Sweet dreams. Catch my heart.
1: Mwah. My name is Kendra. I live in Beaumont, Texas. I would like to send out a good night kiss to Bobby Island. And I love you, baby, and good night.
2: Mwah. This is Shantae from Chino Hills, California. This is for TJ. Good night, baby.
3: Mwah. This is Blue from Anna, Illinois. I'd like to send a good night kiss to my children, my family, and my boyfriend. I hope you all have great sleep. Good night.
4: 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All right, sealed with a kiss. 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Let them know that you want our dub, Slow Jams, five nights a week. And at very least, you and I will get together next Sunday night for the Sunday night Slow Jams. Until then, have an amazing week. Take care of yourself and each other. And I'll be looking for you right here.
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10: Light winds and temperatures dropping down into the 60s tonight, and we'll still see that wildfire smoke in the area, but it will become less noticeable as we go later into the day tomorrow. Highs getting back into the mid-80s. We have chances of showers and storms very late in the day on Monday into early Tuesday morning. From Storm Tracker 6, I'm meteorologist Cole Engel.
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0: 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Yeah.
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0: Hey, just step outside. You know what I'm saying? 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
1: We definitely do. Our psychic Kim Allen is going to be coming through predicting everybody's future.
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6: We're starting off Monday morning with temperatures in the 50s, but those temperatures will be rising into the 80s going into the afternoon. We'll see an increase of cloud cover throughout the day, and then some showers and storms will move in at the very end of the day into early Tuesday morning. Most of Tuesday should be dry. From Storm Tracker 6, I'm your meteorologist, Cole Engel.
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5: We're starting off Monday morning with temperatures in the 50s, but those temperatures will be rising into the 80s going into the afternoon. We'll see an increase of cloud cover throughout the day, and then some showers and storms will move in at the very end of the day into early Tuesday morning. Most of Tuesday should be dry. From Storm Tracker 6, I'm meteorologist Cole Engel.
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3: We're starting off Monday morning with temperatures in the 50s, but those temperatures will be rising into the 80s going into the afternoon. We'll see an increase of cloud cover throughout the day, and then some showers and storms will move in at the very end of the day into early Tuesday morning. Most of Tuesday should be dry. From Storm Tracker 6, I'm meteorologist Cole Engel.
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0: 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I was about to, but you convinced us. 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
5: We're starting off Monday morning with temperatures in the 50s, but those temperatures will be rising into the 80s going into the afternoon. We'll see an increase of cloud cover throughout the day, and then some showers and storms will move in at the very

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1: 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Our psychic Kim Allen is going to be coming through predicting everybody's future.
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3: We're starting off Monday morning with temperatures in the 50s, but those temperatures will be rising into the 80s going into the afternoon. We'll see an increase of cloud cover throughout the day, and then some showers and storms will move in at the very end of the day into early Tuesday morning. Most of Tuesday should be dry. From Storm Tracker 6, I'm meteorologist Cole Engel.
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3: Good morning, good morning. It's Dee Dee in the morning. All right, J. Cruz, Trey G, comedian J.J. Williamson. We've been in here having a conversation right now. And we were talking about something about Rick Ross. What did Rick Ross say recently about
4: Ricky Rose? He basically said that he keeps like a stable of women that he kind of goes throughout.
3: Because he doesn't want to get married because he doesn't trust or something?
4: Yeah, he's not very trusting. Well, they asked him, do you trust any of the women that are in your stable? And he was like, I mean, you know, trust is something kind of earned. And He had some nice things to say about trust.
3: Which got us in here having a big debate. We got into a major debate about this when it comes to a relationship. Do you go in trusting or does that person have to gain your trust? They have to earn your trust.
4: Now, this is at the point of y'all already deciding y'all want to be in a relationship, right?
3: Right.
4: Ooh.
3: Do you go into the relationship trusting? Look at Cruz. Cruz, why are you looking at me like that?
5: You know what? I'm going to start off positive and say yes. I'm going to start off and say yes. I'm going to go in trusting. I'm going to go in trusting. I don't want to feel like, oh, Lord, let me see how this going to work out. If this person going to be trustworthy? I'm going to go in and let you, if you fail, then I'm going to start declining. So I'm going to go in positive thinking that this is going to work, that you are a trustworthy person. I'm going to go in with the trust first.
3: Now, you know, I used to be like you, JJ.
5: I'm going
3: to
5: go in first like that.
3: I used to do that with every relationship, every friendship.
5: I'm going to go in first.
3: I went in trusting, right?
4: Right.
3: I go in everything trusting the person. Mm-hmm. And guess what? I've gotten burned many, many times now.
4: Sure.
3: I gotten burned by where you realize a person then lied to you, lied in your face, lied about you, behind your back. You're like, damn.
4: Yeah.
3: And I went in trusting. And too many times I have been, you know how your gut instinct says or something and you go, I'm going to give this person the benefit of the doubt.
5: Yeah.
3: And then when I give them the benefit of the doubt, what do they do? They burn you.
4: Make you look silly.
3: Don't they? Don't you hate that? Don't you hate looking silly?
4: And I was just bragging on you.
3: Right.
4: I was just bragging on you. Now I'm sitting here looking crazy.
3: Yeah.
5: But is it right to hold the next person
4: accountable
5: because of what somebody else did?
4: Yes.
5: Already?
4: Let me jump out. Yes. Yes, it is. If they did me like that, that's not to say the next person won't do me something similar or like that. Exactly. I don't think that it's okay to take toxic things into the relationship. I'm not saying that.
5: Yeah.
4: But it is okay to be like, okay, if I see these warning signs again, I don't need to ignore that.
3: Right.
4: You see what I'm saying? So,
5: I will
4: say this. I think that it is okay for people to earn your trust in a relationship. And when I say a relationship, I mean when y'all decide, okay, we are going to just be us two. Not even like y'all are in like an actual committed relationship. It's just saying like, okay, I'm not talking to nobody, you're not talking to nobody.
3: Right. Hmm.
4: You still have a certain level of trust that you have to earn and put forth to show me that you are trustworthy.
3: Yeah. And that's me. I can't go in. I'm not going in blindly trusting. You got to earn it. And I believe in that. Cruz, what are you thinking?
6: Only thing I'm going to trust is that we can trust each other to have a good time.
3: All right.
6: But I don't trust you at all in the beginning. I like you. I don't know you. Mm-hmm. We're going to hang out and little by little.
3: Mm-hmm.
6: Trust is little by little. I know I should have went the other route, but I got to be honest.
3: I don't
6: trust anything.
3: Well, okay. This is what, look at JJ.
4: Cruz Hefner over there.
6: I can't do it.
5: It's almost like y'all giving up on it already a little bit.
3: Nobody's giving up.
5: From the jump.
6: I mean, okay, it's trust.
3: Hold on a second. When I say earn, and I'm not saying, okay, for instance, when my husband used to say to me when we were dating, I will call you at a certain time.
4: Facts.
3: And he did. When he would say, I'm going over here to do blah, blah, blah, blah, blah, and he did it. He did it. And those are little ways he's earning my trust. Does that make sense?
4: Exactly.
3: Certain times when he would say he would do things or wouldn't do or certain, I would be like, and he came through.
4: Right.
3: Then to me, you're earning my trust.
5: All right. If you go in like that, then how long?
3: Did he have to earn his trust?
5: How long? I mean, is there a certain point where you be like, okay.
3: No, he's still earning it.
4: Damn. Yeah.
5: He's still earning
6: it. Never stops.
3: It never stopped with me.
4: Wait a minute.
3: You know, I don't trust nobody anymore.
6: Hey, I'm with you, though.
3: Like, I don't trust nobody. And nothing surprises me anymore.
5: I guarantee you, as soon as Dee Dee and Chris say I do, and they will get ready to walk out the church, she probably whispered to him, no, I don't trust you.
4: You know I don't trust you.
6: But I don't trust you.
3: I'm telling you, you guys.
5: I don't know.
3: Okay, but listen, I don't put a whole... Come on. Trust is very, very... Very tough.
6: You know, when I might start trusting you is when you walk out of the room and you leave your phone there. I might start trusting you. Unlocked? Damn. I might start trusting you.
4: Sheesh.
6: Then.
3: I know it. Wow.
6: That's big, right?
4: He's tight,
3: I know it. Leave your phone. JJ, you ever leave your phone? You got a new friend right now?
5: Yes.
3: You ever leave your phone around?
5: Sure do.
3: See what I mean? Hers around you?
5: Yeah, she sure do.
3: Mm-hmm. You sure?
5: Yeah, she didn't win in mine, though.
4: She don't win in mine.
5: Yeah, she didn't win in my phone.
3: You got in trouble already?
5: Yeah. Boy, what?
3: Okay, you must be still earning her trust. All right. Yeah.
4: See?
5: See?
3: You don't even know it. All right, we want to know, when it comes to relationships,
5: I wish you would.
3: Do you go in trusting your partner, or do they have to earn your trust?
6: Mm.
3: That's what we want to know this morning, all right? Hit us up right now at 833-TALK-TO-DEEDEE.
5: That's 833-825-5233.
3: It's DeeDee in the morning.
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1: All righty, so we were talking about trust. When it comes to relationships, do you go in trusting your partner immediately, or do they have to earn your trust, all right? Hey, good morning. Is this D?
2: Hey, what's going on, Dee Dee?
1: All right, hey, D. All right, which one is it? Do they have to earn your trust, or you go in immediately like, I trust this person?
2: You know, Dee Dee, I do it like I had an elementary teacher school one day, and she said, the first thing she said, everybody in my class starts out with an A.
3: Okay.
2: Now, what you do over the course of the school year to take away from that A, that's up to you.
4: Right. I see where you're going.
2: So, with that being said, I know what my parameters are. Mm-hmm. So, I just start out trusting a person, you know. If you cross those lines, then we know we just you get bumped down the grade, you know. So, it's just because to treat a person like you got to earn something, like I'm not your judge. I'm not your jury. So, who am I to sit there and judge you? Because you're going to judge me. We're just judging each other. So, at the end of the day, why are we even doing this? Are we going to treat each other like we ex-cons and felons?
3: I get that critique. I get that critique of it. But we also aren't in school. So, why are we teaching each other that, or why are we treating each other like we're trying to teach each other lessons? You know,
2: brother, life is school.
3: Yeah, but to treat it as such, in the way that you are describing it, is totally different than life teaching you something. Like, you are saying, hold on real quick, I'll let you finish, let me finish real quick. So you are saying that they start with an A, okay? And then from there, they matriculate down. That is almost just saying, like, okay, well, eventually you're going to hit zero. And once it hits zero, you have nobody to blame but yourself because you went into it trusting them so much. Wouldn't you say?
2: No, not necessarily, because some people in my book still got an A. It's what you do that takes away from that. It's not what I think that you're going to ultimately do that, you know? Like, I was one of them kids, I kept my A because I didn't do anything to take away from it.
3: Sure.
2: And that's that person. That's on that person.
1: Got it. All right, thank you, D. D, I appreciate your call. Thank you very, very much. I don't think that Trey agrees with you, D, but I'm going to keep it moving.
3: Yeah, I disagree.
1: I know it. Hey, good morning. Is this Miranda?
5: Yes, it is.
1: Hey, girl, listen, we were talking about this. When it comes to relationships, do you go in trusting your partner or do they have to earn your trust?
5: They have to earn the trust.
1: Come on.
3: Real deal.
1: Let them know. Why?
5: They have to earn the trust. Because, okay, I've been a truck driver for 5 years.
1: Mm-hmm.
5: This past year, I just started doing local. So most of the time I was over the road. And, like, I really didn't know what they were doing. You could tell me you're doing this and come to find out they're doing something else.
1: Mm-hmm.
5: So I've kind of built myself up to where, you know, before y'all even say that y'all are going to be in a relationship and be with each other, like, that's where the trust builds. You don't want to be with somebody that you can't trust.
1: Yeah. And how do you, when you say that they have to earn it, what are some things in order to earn your trust that a man has to do?
4: Has to show you.
5: It's kind of like what you said. If you're going to tell me you're going to call me at this time, call me at this time. Or if you're going to be somewhere, you know, be at that place.
1: Right.
5: You know, don't tell me you're going to do this and then do something other. If you're going to do something other, say, hey, babe, you know, look, I said I was going to do this, but me and the boys are going to go here, actually.
1: Right.
5: Stuff like that.
1: I got it. Yep. And when it lines up and you be like, okay, this is a trustworthy guy. Okay, I agree.
5: Yeah.
1: All right. Thank you, Miranda.
5: Yeah, I recently got married, actually, on January 15th.
3: Congratulations.
1: Yes.
3: And he's still earning your trust.
5: Yes, we've been doing this off and on since we were 16 and 19.
3: Oh, yeah.
5: At the time, you know, we weren't in the right spot, and now, you know, we're in the right spot.
3: I get it.
5: He's a completely different person. I'm a completely different person, and now it's just like he's the man of my dreams,
1: and I couldn't ask
5: for anything better.
1: That's beautiful. Thank you very much, Miranda. We appreciate you calling. Here is Marcus. Hey, Marcus.
6: What's going on?
1: All right, listen, when it comes to relationships, do you go in trusting your partner, or do they have to earn your trust? Which one?
6: Man, you lose trust with me. I ain't got time to figure out when I earned your trust. Like, I ain't got all the time, man. I can tell you when I lost trust for you, though.
1: Uh-huh.
6: I can tell you what you did. Like, but to earn, that's too much work.
1: Then what you're saying is you clearly go in, Marcus, where you trust a person.
4: Well, you trust them.
1: And then all of a sudden they lie, and then now it's gone out the window is what you're saying.
6: Gone out the window. Yeah, because I'm going to trust you to be who God called you to be.
1: Mm-hmm.
6: You know what I'm saying? But to go in there to have to earn it, that's crazy.
1: Yeah.
3: I don't see how it's crazy to do that, but it's not crazy to do it the other way. That's my point of it.
6: Because think about this, Trey G. You got to figure out at what point or what situation or what thing that person did that made you trust them today than you did yesterday. But if I say, man, you know what? I caught you in a lie. Now I don't trust you. It's that easy.
3: I don't get that one, big dog. I ain't going to lie to you.
1: All right.
6: Normally, but you know what, Tracy? Mm-hmm. I, I'm gonna let you disagree with me because you're a real one, and I'm gonna shout you out for having this Mac Dre and Drake conversation with me this morning. So, hey. You're a real one.
3: That's who's in my DM. I got you,
1: Thank you, Marcus. I appreciate it.
0: Yeah, two combos.
1: Oh Lord,
3: that's hilarious.
1: Well, you had an argument with him early this morning.
3: It wasn't an argument; it was a discussion. But yes,
1: on your DM.
3: Yes, in my DM.
1: About what?
3: About Mac Dre and Drake giving credit to the Bay Area.
1: All right.
3: Yeah.
1: You hear this?
3: Yeah. Okay. Shout out to bro. I ain't know that with him. Shout out to bro.
0: Mac Dre.
1: All right. Hey, listen, everyone. Here's the deal. We're talking about this. When it comes to relationship, do you go in trusting your partner or do they have to earn your trust? What do you think? Hit us up right now. 833-TALK-TO-DeeDee.
0: That's 833-825-5233.
1: It's DeeDee in the morning.
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1: All right, so we were having a conversation. Good morning, it's Dee Dee in the morning. And the conversation that me, J. Cruz, Trey G, and comedian J.J. Williamson had was about this, about when it comes to relationships, do you go in trusting your partner or do they have to earn your trust? J.J. goes in trusting.
2: I go in trusting. Yeah, I'm going in with positive, man. Believe that you are a trustworthy type of person and you're not going to let me down.
3: Mm-hmm. Word of advice, forget relationships. Treat everyone like this. Trust no one. Let them all prove to you that they're trustworthy. I'm just saying.
2: I can't live like that.
1: And Trey feels the same way. You believe in earning your trust, right?
4: Yeah, I think you should earn it.
1: I kind of agree with you. But here is Ramona. Ramona, hello. Good morning.
5: Good morning.
1: All right, so what are your thoughts when it comes to relationships? Do you go in trusting your partner, or do they have to earn your trust?
5: They got to earn my trust. Mm,
1: come on.
5: Yeah.
1: All right.
5: Yeah, because what I'm going to trust you for, you give me no reason to trust you as soon as we get into the relationship.
4: Right.
1: Yeah.
4: Right.
1: Yeah. Come on. Yeah. Has it happened in the past, Ramona? You gave somebody trust, and the next thing you know, it was broken, and you were like, God dang it.
5: Yep, so I just say, nah, I can't trust nobody now.
1: Mm. No. And they got to earn it. How long did it take for a man to earn your trust?
5: Like, I don't know, probably half of the year.
2: Oh, hell no. You know what? Delete me.
5: I got very bad trust issues.
1: Yeah.
4: I can feel that.
1: Yeah. I get it.
4: Yeah, I can feel that.
1: Yeah. You date enough folks and life will do it to you, Ramona. I get it. All right, thank you very much for your call. I appreciate it, all right?
4: Crazy.
1: Here's Derek. Hey, Derek.
6: Dude. Hey, what's up, guys?
1: Hey, Derek. All right, so when it comes to relationships, do you go in trusting immediately, or do they have to earn your trust?
6: They have to, basically, neither one of them, really, because I've been burned so many times by trusting them off the jump.
1: Mm-hmm.
6: My thing is, like, I just don't trust nobody, because people lie, they're full of it, and they make you think they're this person, that person, this big old facade.
1: Mm-hmm.
6: So I've learned, you know, I'm kind of like you, Dee Dee. I done got burned, you know what I mean, by trusting somebody in the jump. So I just look at people, like, for who they may be.
1: Mm-hmm.
6: So if I'm wrong for that, I'm wrong for that. But I don't trust nobody until I can see different.
1: How long does it take to, okay, Derek, here's my question then. How long does it take to earn your trust? How long?
6: If we dating, like, I'll say probably like 6 months, I got to see the same consistencies. I got to say, like you say, you're going to call me at a certain time. You need to call me at that certain time. We're going to meet up at this place. You need to meet me at that place at that time.
1: Right.
6: You know?
1: And if we meet up, I better not walk in and you over there talking to somebody or flirting.
6: You know what I'm saying? Oh, like, you know, you better be looking like your pictures. Like.
1: Oh, yeah, you got to look like your pictures.
4: Damn.
6: People full of crap, man. Yeah. I don't trust nobody. I'm sorry. I just don't.
1: Yeah. Are you in a relationship now, Derek?
6: I'm in a relationship right now, and that's one of our factors, man. She don't really, you know, she mad that I don't trust certain things. But I don't care. I've been burned like that. You know what I mean? You'll say all this stuff in the jump, and then it, like, down the road, it's like, okay, well, what happened to this? I thought it was that, you know? So I don't have time for it.
1: How long, Derek, y'all been together, been dating?
6: We've been together for about 6 months now, 7 months.
1: Okay.
4: Oh, well,
6: so it's fresh.
1: Yeah.
4: Derek said his trust issue so bad, I damn near don't trust myself.
6: That's real.
1: All these facades. Yep, yep. He's so right about that. The facade. Thank you very much, Derek. I appreciate your call.
6: Y'all have a good one.
1: You too. Damn, Derek for real though. But he in a new relationship. He don't trust her.
3: He likes her.
4: She gonna call him later. Like, I heard what you said.
3: Right. It's
4: I
3: over.
4: Heard what you
1: it's
4: said.
1: Over. All right. We appreciate all the calls this morning. And if you couldn't get through on the phone lines, you know what I always say. You could always find me online. If you, what's wrong with you, JJ?
2: I don't like y'all right now.
1: Why? Because JJ trusts. I want everybody to know he go out here, he trusts wholeheartedly.
4: Because he lost. That's what it is. He lost.
2: I ain't lost.
1: That's beautiful.
4: He lost.
1: He's so beautiful. Mm-hmm. He was so cute. Look at that little man over there.
2: Negative asses.
1: I'm sorry?
3: Oh, my God.
2: Y'all negative asses.
1: I thought you said
3: Lord.
1: Y'all heard what I thought?
3: Yeah, I thought. Yeah, we all thought the same thing.
4: But the fact that you wanted me to say it again, though.
1: Right. I wasn't sure. You put a.
4: I don't trust you.
3: Yeah, you shouldn't trust me.
4: You're the one.
1: He said,
4: yeah.
1: He put an N-I-G, a nigga to that.
4: Boy.
1: I was like, what?
4: Boy.
1: All right. Listen, if you couldn't get through on the phone lines, hit me up at Dee Dee in the morning.
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9: Good morning, I'm Kirk Montgomery with 6 News. MSP and local law enforcement agencies plan to target drivers who ignore the move-over law. This statewide enforcement operation is happening today from 11 to 4. As a reminder, the law requires drivers to either get over or slow down 10 miles per hour under the speed limit when passing police or other emergency vehicles on the side of the road. Air quality remains a concern throughout the state this morning due to that smoke from wildfires burning in Canada and northern Minnesota. Conditions are expected to improve gradually throughout the day, but air quality will remain at levels considered unhealthy for sensitive groups. And now President Trump is threatening to impose new tariffs on Canada because of the wildfire smoke, accusing the country of failing to maintain its forests. For the latest news, weather, and sports, watch 6 News.
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23: I'm Storm Tracker 6 meteorologist Katie Nicolau. Here's a look at your forecast. Today we have air quality alerts due to lingering wildfire smoke, with high temperatures forecasted to be in the low to mid 80s. We'll increase our cloud cover ahead of the chance for some showers and storms that will arrive tonight, and some of those storms could potentially have damaging wind gusts with them, so make sure you have ways to get weather alerts in case you go to bed early.
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0: I laid back, smoked, did this whole thing, but his phone kept ringing and it was his ex-girlfriend. He said you couldn't ignore it, so you picked up and talked to the ex-girlfriend, right?
1: Yeah, unfortunately.
0: Now, what we also found out, you guys, is that he actually hit it last week. Mm-hmm. Him and the ex, even though he broke up with her 6 months ago. Yeah. And then he also let her use his car a couple of weeks ago or something like that.
2: I mean, he's just doing a good deed.
0: Sure.
2: He's just doing
0: a good
2: deed.
0: Now, we're going to call Heaven. She don't know that part. But anyway, let's call this girl Heaven and see why she didn't call him back. I'm telling y'all, women, we have intuition. I bet you she knows. But nonetheless, okay. Let's call her. Here we go.
3: Hello.
0: Hi, is Heaven there?
3: Who's calling?
0: This is Dee Dee from the radio station.
2: And JJ.
4: And Cruz.
5: And Trey G.
0: It's Dee Dee. Dee Dee in the morning. Hey, girl.
3: Okay.
0: Hey, girl. Hi.
6: Hey.
3: What's this? What's going on?
0: Okay, all right. Wow, damn. I like you, Heaven. Heaven
5: straight
0: is,
5: to the bitch.
4: Yeah, she don't trust
0: Heaven,
4: nobody.
0: Anybody want to? Okay, here's what happened.
6: Tell her.
0: You went on a date with somebody who was a good friend of comedian JJ Williamson.
2: Yes.
0: And JJ wants to do a good deed for him and just wanted to see if you liked him or not and how it went. His name was RJ.
2: Why are you laughing at okay. Hold up. Now, why are you laughing at my boy like that?
3: I'm laughing at this whole situation.
2: Oh,
3: like,
2: wow.
3: He had to get the whole radio station to call me. Like,
0: well, you know, some people say we act as a Cupid sometimes. We're pretty good at this. So we just wanted to try to, you know, like black people meet. We want to put you together.
5: I keep my bow and arrow on me, too.
0: I know that's right. There's going to keep. He has a diaper on, too. But listen, no.
5: I hit you in the head.
4: I mean, that is a Cupid outfit.
0: Yeah, I'm sorry. But Heaven, what happened? What happened with you and RJ?
3: Overall, he was a cool guy. I feel like it was cool vibes, but he. Bottom line, I feel like he's got some stuff he hasn't cleaned up, or you know he hasn't resolved yet. Mm. And I'm in a space. I need peace. I don't want no drama.
2: Heaven, let me ask you this real quick. Now let's go back to the beginning. You said it was cool at first. Did you enjoy that smoke session that y'all had?
5: Mm.
3: I did. I mean, and I don't typically date white guys, so it was like he was real chill.
4: Oh, that's why he had good chronic. Can I ask you a question? What went off? Your spidey sense. What felt off about him?
3: Well, his phone kept going off, and it's like, okay, the first couple times it's whatever, and your phone going.
4: I mean,
3: ring.
4: He might be making money.
3: But it became a little too frequent for. Random people, like, you know, you ain't gonna have six homeboys calling you in an hour. Mm-hmm. Like, that's not happening.
5: So, Heaven,
3: so it's like his phone just kept dinging, and then he finally started answering and responding. And I'm just like, okay, that's nothing but a woman. Like, ain't no homeboy. You know, he wasn't saying, oh, I have an emergency, I gotta go.
0: Right.
3: You know, he was responding, putting it down, trying to ignore it. It was like, nah, that's a woman.
0: Wow.
2: What if it was his sister, though, Heavy?
0: All right, Trey.
4: That's a really good point.
0: Hey, I told y'all, what I tell y'all about women, we got intuition. Hold on a second. I'm gonna be honest with you, Heaven. Heaven, RJ is a friend of us, of the show and everything. And truthfully, he on the phone right now. He liked you a lot. He wanted to know why. RJ!
7: Yo, Heaven, hey.
0: Oh, hey.
3: What's going on, RJ?
7: I'm here for you.
3: RJ, I thought you were cool. I thought you were dope. I thought you were handsome. It started off great, but I don't know what that was. And I'm going to be straight up with you. I had an ex that I went through a bunch of foolishness before, and I'm just not trying to do that again. I'm looking for a chill. Mm. The way that date was, you know, just chill, peaceful vibes, just kicking it, you know, building something. And if you still got other baggage or stuff you got to deal with, it happens. It's cool, but deal with that before, you know, don't pull me into it or expect me to sit here while you're managing that. Like, that's not cool at all.
7: I swear I'm done with her.
3: You're not done with her.
5: It's a grown-ass woman.
4: I like her.
7: You know,
5: RJ.
7: That's it.
5: RJ, real quick, you know how you can tell you're dealing with a grown woman and she ain't with all of it? Because she said, I don't like all the foolishness.
0: Yeah, exactly.
5: That's how you know she ain't with it, RJ. You might as well go and hang it up,
0: you know.
5: And
0: you know what else?
7: I'm not trying to be like that. I'm a new man. I'm changed. I'm growing up.
0: RJ, did you just say Heaven changed you?
5: Please, RJ.
7: Yeah, I mean, you made me not want to look back and look to the future.
0: RJ,
3: seriously, we're not going to play this game. The thing that bothered me the most is that you didn't even realize how disrespectful it was. It was like you were trying to do it on the sly, and then you started just straight up responding.
0: I got this, Heaven. I got this for you. I can already tell. I know y'all not. Heaven, you ain't interested in going out. We

0: pay for y'all to go on another date, would you?
1: I'm cool.
0: What if we pay for what y'all was smoking? Would that work?
2: Shut up.
3: He got that good though.
0: And then I'll also tell you this, Heaven, you may not want to hear what really happened before the date. Okay, I'm
2: they
0: not
2: did
0: to
2: do Heaven.
0: Stop it. Y'all clap it up for RJ and Heaven. Hey. All right. It's date fail. It's Dee Dee in the morning.
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3: rhyme,
2: Humpty,
3: Dumpty,
2: fell
3: down,
2: that's his art,
3: time,
2: Jackie,
3: nimble,
2: what,
3: nimble,
2: anyway.

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2: Hey, yeah, I wanna shoot, baby. 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
3: Yep, it sure is. Listen, here he is, Ash Cash, on this Monday. All right, so Ash Cash, I got a question for you. I met a woman. She was telling me about, you know, she's also a financial guru. And she was telling me that she went from homeless to, like, you know, really rich and everything. And the way that she did it, she said she was a single mom. She went to go get an $1,100 apartment and she was declined. For the $1,100 apartment. Then she goes to get a loan to buy a duplex, and she got approved. She said, how is it that she couldn't rent an $1,100 apartment, but she could buy a duplex? And she told me how she did it. She said because the bank would give her the money on projected income from that other side of the duplex. Is that true?
4: Yeah, 1,000%. And you know, it's funny because I think that a lot of times we don't realize how America is a corporation, and it will always benefit the business owner and not the individual, right? So you think about this as an individual, because she tried to rent the apartment, the bank is looking at her as a person. So how much money do you make? I believe you have to make like 40 times the amount of the rent in order to qualify, right? So she don't have any money, she can't qualify, or she doesn't make enough money, especially when you're looking at jobs and people not making enough. On the flip side, in order for her to buy the duplex, the bank is now looking at this as a business transaction, right? And so when she buys that duplex, from a business perspective, they're saying, well, now you're not just buying a place to live in or renting a place, you're actually, you know you're owning this, and it automatically makes you a landlord. And so what they do is they look at the rents, right, that are in that projected area, and based on that rent, they'll actually give you up to 70% of the rent projected as income to make you qualify in order for you to buy it. And so to me, I just wish more people knew that, because we're not taught this, right? So we get scared, right? So a lot of people think, all right, the first home I'm going to buy is a house to live in, right? And then you buy that house to live in. Now you literally are a slave to that house, right? Because you think you own the house, but you don't own the house. The bank owns the house. And then you have to continuously work in order to pay for that house. But imagine if your first house, if you were taught that, you know what, the first house, I'm not going to, I'm going to live in it, but I'm going to get a multifamily house, and that multifamily is going to pay for that mortgage. So if I never worked, right, I know that it's going to pay off this mortgage, and I can live rent free. It sounds too good to be true, but imagine, right? We talk about a duplex in some areas, right? In some areas, there's triplexes and quads and four apartment places, right? So imagine that. If the bank is going to give you 70% of projected income, imagine if it was a triplex. Imagine if it was a four unit.
3: Well, do you have to live in it?
4: It depends on the program, right? So most programs, because you're going to need like a down payment, or you're going to need to put some money up front. And so a lot of times people do what's the FHA loans, right? And so if you do a traditional, it's going to require you to put 20% down. But if you do an FHA loan and use some type of government program, you can actually only put 3% down, and you can have a 580 credit score. Like, your credit score doesn't have to be a pristine. And if you use a program, you have to live in it at least 1 year.
3: Got it.
4: So, yes.
3: Okay.
5: You know, bank systems are crazy. So my bankruptcy lawyer told me, he was like, even with a bankruptcy, some banks are more willing to give a guy or a person with bankruptcy a loan instead of somebody who's never had any kind of history.
3: Really?
5: Because the person with the bankruptcy, if you tried to run a business and failed at it and had to file for bankruptcy, at least you tried. And you had a business mentality. Right. They'd rather invest in business people
3: than individuals.
5: Individuals, wow. Yes.
4: Again, in our community, we make bankruptcy a curse, right? Think about 50 Cent. everybody talk about old 50 Cent, like when he went right, like literally went from bankruptcy to almost billionaire. Yeah. He's probably a billionaire, but he probably don't want nobody know his business.
6: Yeah.
4: Right. So from bankruptcy to billionaire. Why? Because bankruptcy is actually a tool for wealth. Mm-hmm. Right. Bankruptcy is about restructuring. Bankruptcy says, hey, I tried this thing. It didn't work out. Now I know what not to do, and I'm going to restructure my debt. So to that point, banks, yes, will take a chance on you because they know that you understand business. The bank needs to make money, and the only way the bank makes money by lending out money.
3: See, this is interesting. This is why you got to listen on Mondays, everybody. Hey, it is why you need to buy all 1,700 of Ash Cash books. This is why you need to watch his podcast.
7: I'm going Ash online Cash. 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
3: I like that. Money Making Monday. Clap it up, Mr. Ash Cash. It's Didi in the morning.
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0: The hits that power the party. You got your music. Turn it up. The beat is pumping, yeah. 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
1: It's Didi in the morning, about to play our $1,000 mini game. Before we do, let me ask the guys a question. Do you guys know what sexy is?
2: Sexy?
1: Yeah. Being sexy, they say, is more than a t-shirt. This shows off your hours you spend in the gym for perfecting your biceps.
3: Sexy,
1: they said,
3: is
1: there are unexpected factors that that will be sexy. You ready for it? The smell of sexy. They said smell.
2: Yes.
1: Yeah, they said how a person's smell is sexy. Voice.
2: Yes.
1: A person's voice, whether it's a man or a woman.
2: Yes.
1: It depends on a voice. Yes. Men like, they say you guys like women with high-pitched voices. So I need to, I got to talk like that.
3: No, we're used to
4: I like a little rasp.
2: You
4: in
2: do.
4: My voice.
2: Yeah,
4: yeah. I like a little
1: they also say, guess what? They say facial features. Beauty is in the eye of the beholder, but they say attractiveness of a face has to be quantified or something like that. They say it's talk about symmetry, this and that, but they say facial features also make you sexy.
2: Yep.
1: Financial security makes you sexy. A man is deemed way attractive when he has financial security.
3: Well, every billionaire is attractive.
4: Yep. A woman is the same, though.
1: Yep. Really? You all like a woman who has financial security?
2: What?
1: Oh, I didn't know that.
2: Lord have mercy.
3: We don't want no broke B.
2: No.
1: Oh, all right.
3: I love it.
1: And then they say kissing. They say all it takes is one kiss for both men and women to assess the future of their relationship.
2: I love
1: and
2: the
1: they
2: kiss.
1: Say that it is a kiss, and that's how you know sexy.
2: Man, I love the kiss when I turn my head to the side and everything. I'm telling you, I kiss so long where I breathe.
1: Stink?
2: They don't stink, but I breathe on you through my nostrils.
1: Oh, okay.
2: I make your cheeks warm.
1: Okay. Because you know you can't smell like breath.
2: Yeah, for real.
1: If you do too much kissing.
2: Yeah,
4: true enough.
1: I did that in high school.
2: I like to kiss early in the morning, but when you don't brush your teeth.
1: Mm-mm. Let's get to the game.
5: Oh, no. Boss up with a bang. You got the answers. We got that bread. $1,000 all for you with the $1,000 mini game. Exclusively on Didi in the morning.
1: Not the little men to be in my mouth.
2: Yeah.
1: I mean, wait, that is
2: the man.
1: Get to the game.
2: Sound like a choo-choo to me.
1: I didn't mean that. I didn't mean to say. I was thinking, you know, a little tiny man. Okay.
6: Yeah. Oh, no.
1: Like the snap, crackle, and pop being with the cereal.
2: Uh-uh.
1: You know how they be in the cereal?
2: No, you're talking about a construction site.
1: All right.
3: Work zone.
1: Hold on a second. That is a construction site on that cereal.
2: Oh, yeah, it is. Look, they in there looking like they got time and a half.
1: Snap, crackle, and pop.
2: Come on, man.
1: And Pop is the one.
2: Boy, Pop, yeah, he the floor manager.
1: I don't know, but Snap will snap on you.
2: Oh, yeah, Snap, yeah.
1: Okay, fine. Let's keep it moving. Okay. Hi, is this Natalie or Natalia? Who is this?
7: Yeah, it's Natalia.
1: Natalia. I love it.
2: Girl, your name Natalie.
1: I love that.
7: It's Natalia. Not.
4: You can tell Natalia a character because she said, Yeah, I just said I like a woman with a little raspy voice. Where you from, Natalia?
7: No.
4: What part of the country?
7: I'm from Mississippi.
2: Hey! What part of Mississippi you from?
7: I'm from Jacktown.
2: Me too, West Side. I went to gym here. Where you went to high school?
7: Oh, I went to Callaway.
2: You from that north side. Look, that Beasley roll.
4: I really want to talk about how JJ knocked me for my game now.
2: Yeah, yeah.
1: And then guess what I want to talk about? I don't think there's anybody left in Mississippi.
4: Facts.
7: No, for real.
1: Yeah. Everybody that moved up out of Mississippi.
2: Hey, that sounds like the whole state under construction, eh?
7: For real.
1: All right, Natalia, we're going to spin the wheel. Here we go. Good luck.
5: DD.
8: J. Cruz. JJ from The Sip.
5: Trey G.
8: J. Cruz. $20 bonus.
1: $20.
3: Hey. All right, so listen, I'm going to read you this question. If you don't know the answer, you say pass to save time. I'll come back to it. If I repeated the question, you got it wrong the first time. Try again. You ready?
7: Okay.
3: All right, here we go. Do you prefer hot or cold seasons?
7: Cold.
3: What month does it start to really feel like autumn?
7: Ooh, October.
3: All right. Who is the second president of the U.S.? Who was?
7: Ooh, Lord. Pass.
3: How old is singer Kalani?
7: Ooh, wow. Kalani, 28, 29, 30.
3: All right. Which NBA team does Klay Thompson play on?
7: Pass.
3: Name a state starting with a W.
7: Washington.
2: Yep.
3: What's the fourth question I asked you?
7: Fourth question was, what team does Klay Adams play on?
3: Who on the morning show is not a dog person?
7: Who's not a dog person? J. Cruz.
3: Yeah, what does WWJD stand for?
7: WWJD. What would you do?
3: I spell litigation.
7: Litigation.
2: L-I-T-I-G-A-T-I-O-N.
1: Yeah.
2: Who's the second
1: president? Hey,
2: what
1: the
2: fight?
1: Oh, Natalia did that.
2: Natalia.
3: Yeah, that girl.
2: That's what we do from SIP. That's what we do from SIP.
1: You got 7 out of 10, girl. All right, okay. Here's what you missed. Who was the second president of the United States? John Adams. Mm-hmm. Which NBA team does Klay Thompson play on? The Dallas Mavericks.
7: Oh, my God. Yep. Okay.
1: And then the fourth question that Jay Cruz asked was, how old is singer Kehlani? So you got 7 out of 10. $10 every correct answer. We added up to $70, and then you got an extra 20 when you spun the wheel. $90 coming to you. Do me a favor. Tell everybody the show that gave you a shot at that money.
7: TV in the morning.
2: Oh, I love
1: all right,
2: that.
1: Come on now.
2: Energy.
1: Hold on.
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3: So, Janelle, who are you gonna make mad?
4: I wanna make my mama mad.
3: What you gonna tell her?
4: I'm gonna tell her I didn't pay the car note and you took her car.
3: Oh, you didn't pay the car note. Here we go. Let's call her.
5: Hello?
4: Mama.
5: What?
4: The people from the bank here to take the call because I haven't been paying the car note. I just ain't have the money. I told you I've been doing it, but I haven't been doing it. And they're gonna take the call. And I don't know what to do.
5: No, that's f***ing up because I know damn well you paid the bills. I kept telling you over and over, Janelle. Over and over, Janelle. I know damn well I ain't to take no call. That my damn name is on.
4: I just ain't been having no money, Mama.
5: I don't want to hear that shit. You're going to work every damn day. You need to stop spending your money on foolishness.
4: Now,
5: I know damn well you're not going to mess up my damn credit. I don't give a damn what you tell them. But I know they're not going to touch that car.
4: Mama, they already got it on the thing, like on the truck.
5: Well, you need to get your ass up on the truck and get my damn truck off of there.
4: He told me I can't do nothing. He said I just could get my stuff out of there.
6: Let me talk to him.
5: The man, what is that? Yes?
7: Yeah, is this your car we finna tow away, baby?
5: No, you're not taking my damn car.
7: Oh, yeah. We taking this mug here. We taking this one, baby. Where you from? It sounds like you got an accent or something like that. I heard something. Where you from, love?
5: I'm from Louisiana. I'm not the one.
7: Yeah, whoa, you not the one? Well, I ain't the two, baby. I'm going to tell you right now. We taking this car. I'm going to go and hook it up, finish hooking it up. I'll let you talk back to her. You better get your bus pass together, Louisiana, because this one mine, baby.
5: She better get my damn truck off of the truck.
7: Oh, see, they must not speak English down there in Louisiana because you must not be understanding. I don't know which part of this you not comprehending, but we not dropping this truck, baby. You got to pay to play. You hear me?
5: Oh, guess what? If you don't take my truck off of that, you're going to fucking pay. You don't talk to me like that. You're making don't play.
7: I talk to you how I want to talk to you, love. But I tell you what, I'll make a deal with you. You make me some etouffee or some gumbo, get me a beignet or something like that, maybe I'll think about dropping your car. Other than that, this one mine, baby.
5: Who the fuck is
3: that? Kathleen.
5: Yes?
3: It's a prank call.
5: I was about to get in here, and she knows because number one, she needs to pay her bill.
3: It's a prank call. That's not true, okay?
5: Okay.
3: All right. Y'all give it up for Janelle and her mother, Kathleen.
8: Bye.
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1: Good Monday morning. I'm Megan Baselli with 6 News. Air quality remains an issue this morning due to smoke from wildfires burning in Canada, but we expect a trend of slow improvement to continue throughout the day. As of right now, the whole state is in the unhealthy for sensitive groups category. That means the general public typically is not affected. However, people with lung or heart conditions, older adults, and kids can face elevated health risks from spending too much time outside. Walmart pulls iceberg lettuce from its shelves in response to the current cyclosporiasis outbreak that has sickened more than 5,000 Michiganders. The retailer says it did so as a precaution and there's no indication the products are related to the outbreak. This comes after federal investigators link the outbreak to a supplier that sells shredded iceberg lettuce to Taco Bell. For the latest news, weather, and sports, be sure to tune into 6 News and we're always online at WLNS.com.
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19: Good morning, Mid-Michigan. I'm Tyler Driesen. Go with your sports update. The FIFA World Cup final lived up to the billing. Spain held off Argentina 1-0 to win its second ever World Cup final. Argentina goalkeeper Emiliano Martinez made a World Cup final record 11 saves, but Spain's Ferran Torres found the back of the net in the 106th minute for the game's only goal. On the diamond, the Tigers fell short in their bid for a sweep of the Angels, falling 3-2 on Sunday. Starting pitcher Casey Mize had to leave the game in the fourth inning after he was hit in the wrist by a ground ball. He said afterward he left the game as a precaution, but manager A.J. Hinch added Mize is also dealing with a potential groin injury. In the minor leagues, the Lansing Lugnuts bounced back with a 6-2 win over the Fort Wayne Tin Caps on Sunday. They start a new series Tuesday with the Great Lakes Loons. For Six Sports, I'm Tyler Driesinga.
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1: I'm Storm Tracker 6 meteorologist Katie Nicolau. Here with a look at your forecast. Today we have air quality alerts due to lingering wildfire smoke, with high temperatures forecasted to be in the low to mid 80s. We'll increase our cloud cover ahead of the chance for some showers and storms that will arrive tonight, and some of those storms could potentially have damaging wind gusts with them, so make sure you have ways to get weather alerts in case you go to bed early.
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1: Hey, it's Didi in the morning. I got J. Cruz with me, also Trey G and comedian J.J. Williamson.
2: All right, I need everybody's attention real quick.
1: Okay.
2: We got to talk about something that I came across on my timeline, right? And no, it's good.
3: Okay, woo.
2: J.J., in a minute. No, it's really good. It's actually the Zodiac signs and their 2026 goals.
3: Okay.
2: Right? Okay.
4: Goals,
2: right?
4: 2026, okay.
2: Yeah.
4: Right.
2: You know, you got your Cancers, you got your Libras, you got your Virgos, you got your Capricorn. I wanted to go through real quick and kind of give everybody some goals to shoot for in this new year.
4: Whatever your sign is.
2: Okay.
4: Now,
2: I got a couple crews. I want you to do a couple DD. I want you to do a couple JJ.
4: Split them up.
2: All right.
1: You're going to be such a good dad.
2: Anyway.
1: I love it. I didn't have a dad. I like it.
2: All right, come on. Okay, these are 2026 goals for Aries, all right?
1: Okay.
2: Aries, one goal is to stop crashing out in 2026.
1: Yes.
2: It's about moving smarter, not louder.
3: Yes.
2: Not everything needs to be a reaction. It's power and patience.
1: Yes, I agree with
2: okay?
1: that.
2: Okay. Right. Now, this next one, I'm going to say this kind of weird, but it's how I say it. It's a Taurus.
1: A Taurus?
4: No, it's not a Taurus.
1: A Taurus?
4: It's a Taurus. There you go.
2: Yes, it's a Taurus, but he made up a sign. Look, Taurus, your goal for 2026, stable money, peaceful home, no broke stress.
4: That's a big one.
2: Yeah. No loud chaos. If it don't feel secure, it's got to go. Comfort is the standard for 2026
1: on
2: the Taurus sign.
1: Okay.
2: And then last but not least, my favorite, Cancers, love without self-abandoning. You always saving everybody else. In 2026, if it drains you, it's a no. Soft heart, hard boundaries.
1: That's for you.
4: I love it. Save yourself.
2: That's what I'm talking about. JJ, what you got?
3: All right, here we go right here. I'm going to start off with Scorpio. Scorpio,
4: okay.
3: Go.
4: You sure?
3: All right. Heal without going nuclear. All right. Not every lesson needs a burn down.
1: Okay.
3: All right.
2: Okay.
3: Soft

0: 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Zodiacs, Virgo.
1: That's okay. You.
0: All right, this me. Let's be good enough. Let's be good enough.
2: Oh,
0: you heard
2: that.
0: Me?
2: Yeah, yeah, yeah.
0: Perfection, Bill, been holding you hostage.
1: Huh?
0: You heard me? Perfection been holding you hostage.
2: Words are holding you hostage, buddy.
0: You kiss my ass today. I'm talking about wide open. Hey. This year is about progress, not control.
2: Uh-huh. Okay.
0: Relax. You still winning.
1: Okay. Oh,
3: you I are.
1: Winning. I like it.
3: That's
1: like
3: right.
1: It.
3: You
4: tastes
3: are.
4: Like, tastes like a W.
2: Tastes like a W.
4: Tastes like a W.
1: Oh, you did that so fast and quick. I could never do that.
0: All right.
3: Yeah. You can't do that
0: don't,
3: fast?
0: Don't worry okay. about it.
4: Didi, what you got? Go ahead.
1: All right, mine is Pisces. Listen to this. Pisces, mm-hmm. your goal is stop dreaming. Start deciding. Mm. Feelings need structure. Boundaries turn fantasies into real life blessings.
0: Okay.
2: Love that.
0: I like okay.
2: Right,
1: now, Aquarius, your goal is to be consistent.
2: Mm.
1: Not just different, be consistent. Mm. Your ideas are fire, Aquarius.
2: Mm.
1: Now execute.
2: Wait,
1: execute.
2: Okay.
1: 2026 rewards.
2: I like it.
1: Discipline, not vision. Listen, Capricorn, rest without guilt.
2: Mm.
1: You don't have to earn rest by suffering. Work less, live more. Mm. You steal that.
0: That's all for you. Yeah. That's for sure.
3: And
0: for
3: I had
0: you.
3: To say that at the end.
0: Yeah,
3: it does.
0: Yeah.
3: Look at her.
1: That.
3: I, she was making that shit up.
0: I didn't even
1: Capricorn,
0: know.
1: Capricorn, you steal that.
3: All right.
1: Michelle Obama, yeah, Sade,
2: right,
1: Mary J. Blige.
2: Right,
1: I mean,
2: right.
1: I can go on about the Capricorn.
2: I know. We know them Caps are amazing. All right, let's go with Geminis real quick. Shout out to my little brother, my younger brother. He's a Gemini. Right. Mean what you say and finish. Right. Taking less, doing more, no more starting strong and ghosting your own goals. Lock in for real.
1: Like come on, lock in it. For real.
2: MF to all my Leos. Now, this one's specifically for the ladies, but what? Stop performing for people who don't clap.
1: Come on.
4: Big one.
2: Oh, I like that.
4: Big one.
2: Clap with no hands, too. You don't need an audience to be that girl, ladies. You don't need it. And 2026 is about quiet confidence and loud results. Ooh, I like that.
0: Okay.
2: I'm all about.
1: Hold on a second. You said clap without no hands. We got to clap our feet?
0: Uh-uh. You clap
2: would. You
0: clap
2: would. You would clap. Okay. You tell a girl, clap without your hands. She clap with her feet.
1: You said don't clap with your hands. Uh-uh. I was like, how you clap?
0: Let me see who we got in the building. Round of applause. Baby, make that thing clap. Okay,
2: oh
0: all
2: right. Oh, my God.
0: Happy day.
2: Last. All right, let's go to the
0: lead. All right.
2: Oh, my God. Last but not least, Libras. Stop choosing peace for everybody but yourself.
1: Mm.
2: Right? Shout out to my kids.
0: Oh, and you.
2: If it costs you comfort, it's a no. Shout out to my kids.
1: Oh, damn.
2: No more over-explaining. Balance starts with you. Shout out to Amanda Panda.
0: Mm.
1: Wow, like that was directly for his family.
0: Yeah,
2: you know, to every Libra out there.
1: That was nice. I like it. Here you go.
0: Hey. All right. Shout out to Zodiac.
1: Yep. Shout out to them Capricorns. All right,
0: let's
1: y'all.
0: Let's reach them goals.
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0: The hits that power the party. 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
1: Good morning. Hi, it's Dee Dee in the morning. Jay Cruz is here. Also, Trey G, comedian J.J. Williamson. Let's have a conversation about Dr. Cheyenne Bryant.
2: Yeah.
1: She is all over social media right now. Everybody's going crazy over this story where she was interviewed and they were asking her about her credentials and the school she graduated from and everything else to get her PhD. And she said, oh, well, the school shut down. And they were like, okay. And she said, I can't get my transcripts. I can't get nothing out from the school.
2: It's convenient.
1: So the school, yeah, it shut down.
2: Very convenient.
1: And so everybody has something to say. Everybody is tripping on it. Everybody's like, wait a minute. And then, you know, some people are saying, well, why are you guys beating up on her? But then somebody else said, well, she came out and said she was a doctor. Right. We didn't say she was a doctor. She said.
2: Yeah.
3: Yeah.
1: She said she had her PhD.
4: Yeah. And a lot of people on social media just kind of ran with it. She started doing interviews, started counseling people for real, you know, and just kind of grew a life of his own.
1: But to me, is this not... isn't this right here what, you know, what social media is to a certain extent? If she has duped us and lied to us, you guys, isn't this what social media has done, though? Isn't that what it's about today?
4: Sure.
2: There's a lot of duping going on social media.
4: Yeah.
2: A lot of it. I mean, they'll fool the hell out you, man. You know, you be reading the comments and strolling. They be putting up different posts. You like, oh, that's how you get done. You get down. But then you stroll through them comments. You be like, and somebody call you out like, hey, that ain't you.
1: Right.
2: You
1: right.
2: ain't doing that.
4: Right.
1: So I want to know this then. Because, you know, did she scam us?
4: Hmm.
1: Yeah, maybe.
4: Yeah.
1: Don't know. But right now, I mean, the jury's out.
4: Maybe it seems that way.
1: It seems.
4: Maybe.
1: What's the woman's name? Stormy? Is it Stormy? Wellington Stormy, somebody?
4: Yeah, something like that, right?
1: Dr. Stormy or somebody?
4: Wellington, yes.
1: Yeah, Wellington. Stormy is the one that was out here trying to tell people that they were financially, she could help you do this, this, this, this, and this.
4: IRS came through and cut all that out.
1: Yep.
2: Boy, didn't they though?
4: Cut all that out.
1: There was another, I wish I had the info and I probably shouldn't say it, but there was a couple that just got arrested as well.
4: Oh, yeah. In Louisiana or something like that, huh?
1: They were scamming people, telling people again, financial scam. You see this, you will see financial scams.
4: Sure.
1: You will see real estate scams.
4: Absolutely.
1: You will see relationship scams.
4: Mm-hmm.
1: What else? I mean, like, you're going to see... You got a filter scam going on.
4: Facts.
1: A lot makeup of these folks, scams.
4: A lot of these folks ain't looking like how they say they looking.
2: Oh, my God.
4: In person, they don't look the same. Be like, damn, you don't look like them pictures.
1: Yeah, y'all ever got caught up in a scam? Anybody ever got scammed?
4: Ooh, a couple different times.
1: You did, Trey?
4: I tell you the biggest scam that I got caught up in is the American Dream scam.
1: What is that?
4: You know, when you a kid, they tell you if you go to school, if you get a good job, you know, if you get a good degree, you can make it in this world. That's all you need. That's the cheat code. Just go to school, get a good job, get a good degree. Now it's like you got to do all that, plus have a side hustle, plus cook, plus have somebody that's taking care of your bills and have a sugar mama, a sugar baby, a sugar daddy all at the same time. Now it's just like you got to have so much more.
1: Yeah, I don't think the American dream is around anymore.
4: Yeah.
1: I think they gave up on that dream. It's become a nightmare.
4: Yeah, I think that was the biggest scam I was ever sold.
1: What about you?
2: American dream is social media now.
4: Sure.
1: Yeah, really.
4: Sure.
1: Well, you can scam your life. You can scam and make it look like your life is going good.
2: Yeah, yeah. I got scammed out of them cartoon pictures people be painting online.
1: You thought you wouldn't try one?
2: I tried, you know, like, man, I need you to do one of me. Can you do one of me? Like, yeah, send me the money. I sent the money. I ain't heard from him since.
4: Damn.
2: I ain't heard from him since. And then I tried to call him. Mm-hmm. I tried to call him out on it. I was like, hey, dude, where my picture? He sent me a picture. It wasn't even me. He had me looking like I was from Fiji.
1: Okay.
2: So, I had how?
1: You did get scammed. No, hold on. JJ got scammed twice through social media.
4: Because they took your page?
1: They took his page. They took his followers.
4: Yeah.
1: He was trying to...
2: I'm telling you, I did not do that. At least I don't think I did.
1: You gave somebody access to your page.
2: Yeah, I probably did.
1: And then they took it down.
2: I think that's when them blue checks was hot.
4: Yep. Cut it out.
2: Everybody wanted them blue checks.
4: Verified.
2: Yeah. And hey, man, and the man had the Instagram blue check. You know, talking about I'm verified to do this for you and you qualify. Man, I had one follower the next 30 minutes. I'm supposed to be way over 200,000 people now, but he got me.
4: Now you was terrified.
2: I'm terrified, man. Damn that blue chick.
1: All right. You've been scammed online. I've been scammed with clothing. You know what I mean? Like, I'll get online and I'll see some clothes and then I buy it. I'm like, that don't look like what I bought.
2: Oh, yeah. My God. Now, they definitely got me. I'm talking about, I thought I had me a nice trench coat out of wool with the turtleneck. And the pants.
1: Oh, and the pants for $20.
2: For $20.
1: Well, then you should have known.
2: Man, that man sent me that stuff. I got a whole hospital outfit.
4: Some people have been scammed out of love.
1: Yeah.
4: Yeah. You know, folks be sending their representatives all the time. All the time.
1: Then let's talk about it. Because you know what? Dr. Cheyenne Bryan ain't the first one to scam us on social media.
4: Facts.
1: Y'all know you've been scammed through the internet, social media, whatever it is. We want to know how you got scammed. Was it a relationship? Was it somebody that hit you up claiming to be single?
4: No.
1: And then you look at their page, they look single, and then all of a sudden you find out they're not.
2: Scam.
1: We want to know. 833, talk to Dee Dee.
2: That's 833-825-5233.
1: It's Dee Dee in the morning.
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1: Good morning. It's Dee Dee in the morning. We were talking about being scammed. You ever been scammed, y'all? We trying to figure out. Come on.
2: Yeah.
1: Somebody scammed the hell out of you, whether it's a relationship, a filter, a financial scam.
2: Boy.
1: Somebody scammed you from the internet. We want to know who the hell scammed you and how. Hey, good morning. Is this Keisha?
3: Yes, ma'am. Good morning. How are you?
1: Wonderful. Keisha, how you get scammed, girl? Who scammed you?
3: So, it really wasn't me. It was my sister. Mm-hmm. I've been scammed plenty of times, but hers was more memorable. It was supposed to be them people who pay half bills.
1: Mm-hmm.
3: No, it ain't right. But they paid it, and 2 months later, it came back, and my sister got put out because she didn't have the money to pay both of them months.
1: So what did they do? So she had to send them money to pay her bills?
3: It's a half bill thing. So, like, if you pay your... Example, if you pay your rent online, it's $1,000. They'll pay you, get them $500, they pay it.
1: Wow.
2: Oh, wow.
1: And then the next thing you know, she gets put out.
3: Yeah, because the payment came back. So the next month, of course, her rent was double. And if she couldn't afford it that month before, she sure couldn't afford it then, and then she got put out.
2: Thanks.
1: Wow. All right. Thank you for your call.
2: How do you
1: I appreciate
2: shake back
1: it.
2: From that?
1: Thank you. All right. Hey, good morning. Who's this?
4: This is RJ.
1: RJ. RJ. Listen, did you get scammed? Whether it was a relationship, a financial scam, clothing, a filter, what?
4: I did. I got scammed online from someone who I bought. Well, I thought I was getting some workout supplements from.
1: Uh-uh.
4: So I was trying to do a cycle, I'll be honest. Trying to do a cycle, and homeboy had his nice little page set up for to get testosterone and Winstrol, and I went on ahead and trying to get ripped for the summer.
1: Mm-mm.
4: And sent homeboy $400 and never seen him again.
1: No.
4: Then a couple of weeks later, I saw him on Facebook again with a different name. And same stuff, same thing. And I said, oh, there he goes. Yeah, so I have to let everybody know on his little page, yo, he a scam, he fake, you know,
1: wow.
4: he's going to take the money. So, but yeah, I did. I got scammed out of $400 trying to get a cycle.
1: Damn. All right, thank you for that, RJ. Now, that's a scam for real. That's a scam.
2: I would have had to pull up at his doorstep.
1: For
2: gonna
1: real,
2: lie to
1: that's
2: you.
1: A lot of $400. Hey, Ken.
5: What's going on, D?
1: Ken, we're trying to figure this out. Whether it's a relationship, maybe you got scammed by a woman and her filter that she had on her face, a financial scam.
2: Yep.
1: You've been scammed before. How were you scammed?
5: I'm going to tell you like this. My wife got scammed, and you got scammed by the same people I know that you heard talk about you got scammed by.
2: Oh, yeah.
5: That pyramid thing where you gave that money, and they say it's going to come back around to you.
2: Yeah,
5: I heard you talk about that.
1: Yes.
5: And then people, you know, I was watching American Greed, and they was from Dallas. It was a DJ from Dallas, and the lady used to be a model, and they were talking about it.
2: Damn it, man.
1: A lot of people fake.
5: And I told her not to do it.
1: How much did your wife invest?
5: $1,000.
1: Okay.
2: Damn.
1: Yeah, me and my husband got scammed.
2: Right?
1: Thank you, Ken, for your call. We did one of those, too, with some friends, too, and we got scammed.
2: We never
1: saw the money, and they never said nothing to us.
2: That was a big thing around them stimulus checks
1: times. Right around the pandemic.
2: Yeah.
1: Everybody was trying to do that.
2: And it
1: really could have worked and made sense, but you know what they said? No one wanted to stay in it long enough. Everybody wanted to go in and scam and get theirs out real quick.
2: Right.
1: Or get more than what they put in,
2: and
1: then it failed. But they said it really could have helped our community if we would have done it right.
6: And here's another one that's still kind of trickling around in the system, man. They be trying to scam you, talking about it's a warrant out for your arrest.
1: Yes.
6: If you don't sit in this, we're going to come pick you up. They almost got my wife at one time.
1: Really?
6: Yeah, because she was getting ready to pay it. And she asked me for a few dollars. She said, I say, why? Because, you know, they talking about they're going to suspend my license and take me to jail if I don't pay this fine. I said, who? The police? I said, baby, that's a scam.
1: Yeah, you know what?
6: It's a
1: scam when they tell. I got one recently that said, my friend has been trapped over there in Israel.
2: Mm-mm.
1: Y'all, I promise you, somebody sent me a DM saying, can you help?
2: Y'all know?
1: My friend been there for 3 or 4 months, they said. And I was like, I don't have nothing to do with that. So we all have been scammed before,
6: oh,
1: right?
6: Oh, yeah, been scammed.
1: There's a lot of scams that are going on. We want to know how you've been scammed, everybody, whether it's a relationship, a filter, a financial scam. They're saying that this Dr. Cheyenne Bryant then scammed all of us, got us believing that she's a doctor.
2: Post Cheyenne.
1: I still have hope in her. I have hope.
2: Of course.
1: I have faith.
6: But I know she's tossing and turning right now in bed, though.
1: I bet she in that house trying to go through boxes, trying to find
2: it. Shut up, that degree.
6: That degree. That was in here somewhere.
1: Yeah,
2: that cap and gown.
1: Yeah, something. Hey, listen, we want to know whether it's a relationship filter or financial scam. How have you been scammed? Hit us up right now. 833-TALK-TO-DEE-DEE.
6: That's 833-825-5230. 33.
1: It's Dee Dee in the morning.
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2: Alrighty, so listen, we were talking about this. Whether it's a relationship, a filter, a financial scam, you've been scammed on social media, online, on the internet?
3: Yep.
2: Have you been scammed? We want to know, because some people think that Dr. Cheyenne Bryant has scammed all of us by claiming to be a doctor. Some people are calling her out, but we'll see. Here is Ashley. Hey, Ashley, you've been scammed?
4: Yes, unfortunately. Me and my fiance were stranded, and I Googled tow companies because we needed to get our car towed. And the first four or so recommended people, it all came back to the same company, this place called Towrific something or another. And so, so I paid, I should have knew better, but I paid almost $300 to get towed, and they left me out there stranded for 3 hours. And they never gave me my money back. They tried to take more money out of my account, so I ended up having to close my account and get a chargeback.
2: Now, I'll be honest with you. The name is dope as hell.
3: I was just thinking that. Towrific. Towrific.
4: And they're like, you know how when you Google something, they give you the recommended stuff first.
3: Right.
4: They were listed as the top four or so recommended people, but all different company names. And if you go to the link, it all went to the Towrific company homepage.
2: Wow.
3: That's how it goes sometimes with them recommended YouTube or Google reviews.
2: I agree with it because they can pay for that. That's what I've heard. They can pay for that. All right. Thank you, Ashley. I appreciate your call. Thank you. Okay, Queen.
5: I got to let the ladies know the Africans in your DM.
3: Stop, Queen.
5: They went real fire. He went real fire. This African guy.
3: Oh, no.
2: What'd he do?
5: He was showing me a picture of a movie star that's in Africa. Like, he was in movies and stuff. He was sending me movie clips and stuff. Like, he was a real movie star over there. And I really don't fall for scams. I wouldn't fall
2: for a pyramid scheme
5: or none of that. So I was like, you gotta FaceTime me right now. And then maybe I'll talk to you. You know. He FaceTimed me in everything.
3: Oh, Lord.
5: He was still scamming me.
2: Wait, hold on a second. But what did he look like when he FaceTimed you?
5: It was kind of fuzzy. Remember, he was in Africa.
2: So did he look like the guy at all?
5: He kind of looked like the guy, but then I was like, littler than that guy in the movie.
3: It was AI.
5: And then he starts saying, this was the scam part when I knew I was getting scammed.
2: What?
5: He said, well, I'm finna come visit you. I want the ladies to hear this. He said he coming to visit me in America. He don't drive no regular cars. He don't stay in regular houses. So he finna send me all this money to get him a car and get him a house.
2: And so what did you do then?
5: He was like, I'm finna send you. He said, I'm gonna send you this disclaimer where I can send you the money. I stopped when he did that. I said, nah, this man's scamming me. He gonna send me a disclaimer, and he gonna be taking my money.
2: You better block him
3: right now.
2: All right, Queen B, thank you for your call. See, I said that relationships and everything else, they scamming you all. They scamming you online. That's what we were talking about.
3: Somebody tried to get my mama like that one time. He said it was R. Kelly, and he needed her to send him some money in jail. I am not lying.
2: Oh, God. Okay.
3: She called my phone. Junior, should I send it? I said, hang that phone. Put that phone down.
2: Okay. All right. Listen, we appreciate all the calls. This was fun. This was interesting. Yeah. Getting scammed online. If you couldn't get through on our phone lines, please hit me up online at Didi in the Morning.
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2: 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All right. Hey, what's up, everybody? 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
1: Good Monday morning. I'm Megan Vaselli with 6 News, your local election headquarters. Later today, you're invited to observe what's called logic and accuracy testing of Lansing's election equipment. City Clerk Chris Swope says it's an important part of the election process and aims to ensure the accuracy of the tabulation of votes, including all possible scenarios such as cross-voted ballots and overvotes. It's happening at 2 p.m. at the Lansing Elections Office on Jolly Road. And as a reminder, you have until 5 p.m. this Friday to spoil your ballot and request a new one if you voted for a candidate who has since dropped out of their race. To spoil your ballot, you must submit a signed written statement to your local clerk. They will then mark your ballot as spoiled and give you a new one, which must be submitted in person at the clerk's office. Again, that deadline to do so is this Friday. For the latest news, weather, and sports, be sure to tune into 6 News, and we're always online at WLNS.com.
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12: Good morning, Mid-Michigan. I'm Tyler Driesinger with your sports update. The World Cup final certainly delivered the dramatics from a 93rd-minute red card to a 106th-minute game winner. The Spain-Argentina game had it all, and Spain is your World Cup champion for the second time ever. On the baseball diamond, the Detroit Tigers fell to the Angels 3-2 yesterday. They still took 2 out of 3 in the series. They'll be in Chicago the next 3 days to play the Cubs. In West Michigan, hundreds gathered for the 10th annual Mike Sadler Legacy Celebration. The former MSU punter died tragically in a car accident in 2016, and his family is making sure his legacy lives on. Here in Lansing, the Lugnuts picked up a 6-2 win over the Fort Wayne Tin Caps Sunday afternoon. It was the Lugnuts' second game back from the All-Star break. They have an off day Monday, and then welcome the Great Lakes Loons to town for a 6-game series. For Six Sports, I'm Tyler Driesinger.
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16: I'm Storm Tracker 6 meteorologist Katie Nicolau. Here's a look at your forecast. Today we have air quality alerts due to lingering wildfire smoke, with high temperatures forecasted to be in the low to mid 80s. We'll increase our cloud cover ahead of the chance for some showers and storms that will arrive tonight, and some of those storms could potentially have damaging wind gusts with them, so make sure you have ways to get weather alerts in case you go to bed early.
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2: Good morning, Didi, in the morning. All right, so listen. So, Jay Cruz, he is the father of many kids, but he's never home with them.
3: Many kids.
2: Yeah, really. He is always in these streets, cruising the streets. He was just doing it again. What happened? Who'd you run into this time?
4: Well, a bunch of fellas this time. Mm-hmm. And it's a part two. I had to continue the previous conversation. That's a little adult, but you know, I had to have it. It was so good. It was a juicy one. Remember the whole, would you rather sleep with your brother's wife or your wife's sister?
0: Oh, yeah.
4: We got the ladies, you know. This time around, the fellas. And I feel like the fellas represented a little bit better.
0: Uh-oh.
5: I got a question for the fellas tonight. Is it worse to sleep with your wife's sister or your brother's wife as a man?
6: Brother's wife.
5: Why?
6: I mean, that's your dog, man. I mean, your sister, wife. I mean, your sister, sister. I mean, your wife's sister, whatever she is.
5: Yeah. Your wife's sister.
6: Your wife's sister, yeah.
5: That's a major betrayal, cut.
6: It's just your sister.
5: What's your name?
7: Todd.
5: What's worse? This is a simple question for the fellas. What's worse?
7: I'm going to go with wife's sister because that's immediately going to end the relationship because you sleep with my sister.
5: Like. Literally, you betrayed your wife, like, the most major way, right? I feel like I might agree with you.
7: I think that's definitely the right answer.
5: Yo, hey, what's your name?
8: Ryan.
5: Ryan, what's worse, sleeping with your brother's wife or your wife's sister as a man?
8: Your brother's wife.

0: Why?
1: You should be loyal. You gotta be loyal. Like, no, that's not.
0: Don't do that. Like, your brother, almost like your brother could take it, right?
1: Yeah, like, what? Like, no, that's not.
2: I married my wife to cheat on her with her sister. Like, that don't make sense. My brother, I knew longer than my wife. I owe him loyalty.
1: You owe your wife loyalty once you made them vows, though. So,
2: but if it had to be one or the other, it would be more of, okay, if I had to cheat.
1: So it's just the bros. You're just picking the bros over your wife.
2: Both is f***ed up.
3: Mm. Yeah.
0: He's right. Both are messed up.
4: You better start a civil war.
0: Okay. It ends up becoming this. You have siblings. You have siblings. Mm-hmm. I have siblings. Siblings over spouse. You have a spouse. Mm-hmm. I have a spouse, common law. But you see what I'm saying? Trey, one day you might. Who do you pick at the end of the day?
5: Who are you picking, Cruz?
4: See? That's
0: a tough one.
5: Yeah. Well,
0: I had to stop just for a second because there was times in my life where I picked Panda over my brother.
5: Okay, I'm asking right now.
0: Right now?
5: What time in your life are you at? Like, this early
0: right now,
5: in the morning?
0: I'm a pick Panda.
5: Okay.
4: I think it's worse to sleep with your wife's sister, for sure.
5: Really?
4: Just because, like I said, with your bro, like, you might dap him up and be like, right. Yeah, we both, you know what I'm saying? But your wife, she ain't no understanding with that.
0: Panda has a sister, my brother has a wife.
5: Yeah, but I mean, you're going to pick, you wouldn't.
0: I wouldn't do either. That's crazy.
5: Yeah, but I mean, you had to pick. I mean, this is your own question.
4: Oh, God. Oh, God.
5: It's your own question.
4: Oh, God.
5: Who you going to
0: pick? Think about that.
4: Your brother got his finger on the call button.
0: He can fight, though. My brother can fight. My brother can fight, y'all. Oh, my God.
5: So which one are you picking?
0: I'm going to go with my brother's wife.
4: There you go. He going to whoop your ass.
5: He can't believe he said it.
0: Kill me, y'all. That's crazy. Hey, Sosa, it's just hypothetical.
5: God. Is this the brother you were in the rap group Mono y Mono?
0: That's my little brother,
5: okay,
0: Sosa.
5: All right, okay.
0: That's my right hand.
5: That's interesting. See,
0: that's
5: I believe.
0: That's a crazy question.
5: Yeah, I know. How you
4: Absolutely.
5: Feel now?
0: Yeah, it's a tough one.
4: Yeah.
0: I don't like it.
4: I'm going to tell you this. With your answer, you better run straight to your mama house afterwards.
0: And and
4: Mama, get him. Get him, mama.
0: Please. Stop it. And Sarah, no offense to Panda's sister. No offense to you. I'm just saying.
4: Oh, God. Talk about a
0: You're
4: rock.
0: You're an attractive girl.
4: A rock and a hard place.
5: Hold on a second. This dude's so nervous right now, y'all.
4: Facts.
5: All right. Thank you for that, Cruz. Facts. We appreciate it. It's Dee Dee in the morning.
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7: Dirty South.
4: Uh-huh.
7: Can y'all really feel me?
4: Feel us.
7: West Coast feel me.
4: Feel us.
7: West Coast feel me.
4: Say what?
7: Dirty South.
4: Here we go.

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1: Well, good morning. It's Dee Dee in the morning, and I got comedian J.J. Williamson over there. Also, J. Cruz and Trey G. Ooh. Guys, we must talk about the situation with Cardi B and Stefon Diggs, right?
2: Oh, yeah.
1: So, you know, this whole time, everybody's tripping that Cardi left her husband, went with Stefon Diggs, the football player.
3: Indeed.
1: And then it seems that he has a lot of women.
3: And does.
1: He has a lot of women.
4: He get around.
1: Yeah, he does. And so he had another one. Who was this one, Trey, that was giving the warning to Cardi B?
2: It was his former chef. Mila Bell is her name.
1: Yes. Mm-hmm. Yeah, she's Mila the one, Bell. What, who had sued him and everything?
2: She basically said that he put hands on and strangled her and all type
5: oh,
2: of stuff.
5: Oh, that's the one that took him to court just recently. Yep. Oh, wow.
1: Yes, well, she has a warning, and she's saying something to Cardi B. Take a listen.
6: The way he treated you when you were pregnant will always be something I will never understand. The way he treated you in the delivery room, the way he treated you after the baby, the same person that abused you abused me. And our text messages show how he belittled you, how he spoke to you. I remember one particular night, and you know the night that I'm talking about. That night, it happened to you. That's not my story to tell. Once again, I apologize. I hope one day you face the music.
3: Sheesh. She's condescending.
1: She said, I hope one day you face the music.
2: He was proven innocent, but I get it.
1: Yeah, but she's giving a warning. She's trying to tell Cardi, basically, sweetie, look what you got over here. So this got us to thinking, and it certainly got me to thinking. If you could send a warning to your ex's next partner, what would you say?
2: Ooh.
1: What would be that warning message to your ex? Like somebody I dated, I remember this one guy. The only thing I would say to the person he's getting with next, I would be like, girl, he got little man syndrome. Be careful. You know, I used to always date little men. They were always shorter than me. Yeah, little men.
2: Not little
1: men. Tiny men I used to date. I don't know why they wanted to date my big, tall ass.
3: They like climbing
1: things. They all used to say that to me, though. Ooh, I sure like to climb your big butt. And then guess what I would do? I'll allow it.
2: Right.
5: You want me standing or laying? But you know what? I kind of experienced this a while back, man. You know, I was dating a female, man, and you know, we broke up, and it didn't go too well. Mm. And she told all her friends, like, look, don't call her. She called me like, if you break up with me. If you break up with me, break up with my friends too. So I'm gonna be. I will tell somebody if you date her.
1: She petty.
5: She petty. She gonna let you go.
1: And you
5: gotta let the friends go.
1: And JJ told me one day too. He said he liked her friends. He liked her friends a lot. They were cool people.
5: They were cool people. We were still reaching out, liking each other. Picture. She hit me like, look,
1: stay away from my friends.
5: Me and them.
1: Right.
5: I'm like, wow.
1: I like her petty. But.
5: Yeah, is she petty?
1: Yeah.
5: So glad
1: right,
5: she go.
1: Cruz?
3: Only for emergencies. That's
5: break
3: what I would
5: glass.
3: Tell her. Only for emergencies. Only hit this one up for emergencies. That's
1: really?
3: It. Last. Yes, only if you have to.
1: Wow. Uh-oh, Trey. A warning sign to your ex's next partner. What would you tell them? Like, warning, she's blah, blah, blah, blah, blah.
2: Yeah, you know, the last one I had tried to kick my dough in, so I say, warning, strong calf muscles on this one.
1: Strong legs.
2: Strong legs on this one.
1: You made it sound like she was trying to break in that thing. Like, who was it who was trying to break it to get his stuff in New York? Jim Jones.
2: Oh, yeah, Jimmy. Jim Jones.
1: Well, you stand there and kick it through the back.
2: But it's insane because I'll never forget when I looked at the door the next morning, I was like, damn, why did light shining through. She almost got it.
1: Damn. She tried to kick your door in with heels on.
2: Boy.
1: Yeah, that's a strong calf muscle. You're right.
2: Warning. Strong calves.
1: All right. Well,
2: beware.
1: Listen, if you had to issue a warning for somebody dating your ex, think about your ex right now. You got past that. You're done with them. But they need to be a warning sign.
2: Yeah.
1: What would you say, all right? If you could send a warning to your ex's next partner, what would your warning message be? You can remain anonymous. 833-TALK-TO-DEE-DEE.
5: That's 833-825-5233.
1: Sending out some warning shots right now. Y'all better let us know. Call us. It's Dee Dee in the morning.
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2: Good morning. We were talking about if you could send a warning to your ex's partner. That's all we want to know. Mm. Is this Lindsay?
3: Yes, this is Lindsay.
2: All right, come on, Lindsay. If you could send a warning sign to your ex's next partner, what would you say?
4: Lindsay?
3: If you are expected to be wined and dined, he is not the one.
5: Damn,
3: he is very self-absorbed, and he is more focused on his looks and his own self than he is on anything else. So,
5: sound like somebody we know.
2: I know. I was going to say, is his name it begins with a J?
6: Y'all need to stop.
5: Do he be cruising?
3: No.
2: No? Okay.
3: Begins with an X.
2: All right, good. All right. Thank you, Lindsay. I appreciate that. Here is Jay. Hey, Jay.
7: What's up?
2: All right, Jay, listen, if you could send a warning to your ex's next partner, you're like, warning, warning, what would that message be?
7: It would be very manipulative and lazy.
2: Oh, hell no.
5: That's a bad combo.
2: All right, right. Not lazy, too.
7: Manipulation.
2: Why was she lazy, Jay? What happened? Why did you say she was lazy? What didn't she do?
7: Man, I would be out working hard, trying to get it, come home, house ain't clean. She didn't want to work, so it just wasn't working.
5: Yeah. Mm-hmm.
2: How long were you guys together, Jay?
7: Hey, actually, we were married.
2: Oh, damn.
5: Sheesh.
2: Oh, y'all were married for how long?
5: What made you marry her?
7: You know, in the beginning, it wasn't really like that.
5: That's how it be, though.
2: You got comfortable, Jay?
5: You know.
7: Yeah, she got too comfortable on me. No, okay. Yeah, I couldn't deal with it no more. Yeah,
5: that's real.
2: Yeah.
5: And right, I like how you said that. Yeah. You know what? It really wasn't like that in the beginning. It really wasn't like that.
2: Jay, so in the beginning, though, when you came home from work, what, the house would be clean? She'd make dinner for you and all that? Be you ready?
7: Then it just stopped. Everything just changed.
5: All
7: of a sudden.
5: Yeah. So. She started eating all the leftovers, didn't leave you none. Coming home with food and didn't ask you if you want some. Stop. I get it. Stop.
2: All right. Thank you, Jay. Thank you for your call. I appreciate it. Here's Miranda. Miranda, if you could send a warning to your ex's next partner, what would your warning message be?
8: He is a hypocrite. Run.
2: Damn. I like it.
8: Baby, run for the hills.
2: Damn.
8: You hear me?
2: Run.
5: She said that with her chest, too.
2: I know it. Run for us. Run. She was like, Miranda's like, get out of there. All right, here's Sheena. Hey, Sheena, if you could send a warning to your ex's next partner, what would your warning message be?
9: I would tell her to check that phone. Check that phone.
5: It's always in that phone.
9: Everything is in that phone. It's all in there, girl.
2: No, Sheena, no. You went through it?
5: Damn.
9: No, I didn't go through it. I ain't that crazy. I'm not trying to lose 50 pounds, but I'm just letting her know it's all in there.
2: And there was a lot of stuff in his phone, as you knew of, and what was in there, though, by the way?
9: Just a thousand of other females that he's playing, living double lives with and juggling and probably all their pictures.
2: Okay.
9: Dating apps, all of it.
2: Yeah, so warning, he can't be faithful is what you're saying.
5: Yeah.
9: Right.
2: That's
9: he has to have at least 3 or 4 girlfriends at a time.
2: All right.
5: I like how Sheena said, no, I ain't go through that phone. He ain't finna have me ugly crying down the wall. I know that's right, Sheena.
2: Thank you, Sheena. Thank you for your call. All right, so we're trying to figure this out. What would you say? A warning sign to the person dating your ex right now. What would that warning sign be, all right? We need to know it right now at 833-TALK-TO-DEEDEE.
5: That's 833-825-5233.
2: It's DEEDEE in the morning.
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1: 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It's
2: 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I love them.
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3: All righty. So good morning. It's Dee Dee in the morning. We were talking about this. If you could send a warning to your ex's next partner, what would your warning message be?
4: Ooh, I got one. Warning. Her wig stank.
3: Okay.
4: Mm-hmm.
3: Yikes.
4: Her wig stank.
3: I thought earlier you said warning, she got strong calves too, right?
4: Now that's mine. Some of the fellas out there can relate to a stanky wig though.
3: Stanky wig.
5: I got another one. You know my one? Be like, hey, guess what? She used hotel soap all the time.
3: Shut up.
6: Oh, hotel soap. That's so rough.
4: No.
6: Look out. Good in bed. Crazy in the head.
3: All right. Thank you for that. Hey, listen, is this Les?
7: Less.
3: Hey, Les. All right, come on. Listen, if you could send a warning to your ex's next partner, what would that warning be?
7: Man, she's a compulsive liar. Mm. She never takes accountability. And she's a very good manipulator.
4: Oh, man.
5: Damn, how much she get from you?
3: Yeah, well, how much she get from you? Yeah, what she get from you, Les?
7: I don't have no hate for her or nothing like that because, you know, I serve God, so I can't hate her, but okay. I don't like her. And she has some bad ways. She wasn't raised right. She has daddy issues. Okay. So, yeah.
3: How long were y'all together, Les?
7: Almost 4 years.
3: Damn.
4: Damn, listen, I don't hate her, but if she come near me, I might push her.
5: I mean, down.
3: He's like, ain't gonna trip her. Thank you, Les. Thank you. We appreciate your call. All right. Here is Angie. Hey, Angie.
8: Good morning, family. How are y'all?
3: Good morning. Okay, Angie, if you could send a warning to your ex's next partner, what would your warning message be?
8: Next, focus on yourself, boo.
3: Focus on yourself. That's nice, though. That's like a nice label. That's a nice warning label. You know, it's like, yeah, just focus.
8: I'm still trying to make it into heaven.
3: I know that's right, girl. Make your way in.
5: Heaven!
3: She's like, I'm trying to catch up, get some tokens on the way.
4: Not some tokens.
3: Yeah, so she's trying to earn points.
4: What did he do to deserve it, though? What did he do to deserve it?
8: You know, if I had an app that can translate every loudest Negro tone, you know, he's a professional, habitual, compulsive liar, and he actually believed it. So, you know, you just got to give him back to his creator. I can't do it. Focus on yourself.
3: All right. Now, listen, how long were y'all together?
8: Honestly, 2.5 years.
3: All right. Oh, you got out. Didn't stay too long. She got out. She was like, he told one too many lies.
4: Yeah.
3: All right.
4: Yeah.
3: Thank you, Angie. We appreciate your call. Here is Anonymous, y'all. Here's Anonymous. Anonymous, you have our last
5: Oh, damn. It's actually.
8: Yeah. I don't warn my ex current girl.
3: What'd you say?
8: He lies for a living. He's a habitual liar. Mm-hmm. He lies so much I done got paid.
4: Now what business is that of yours? Why you do him like this?
3: I love it.
8: I told you.
3: Girl, he lied a lot.
4: So foul.
8: He lied a lot.
3: Okay, what was the biggest lie he ever told you? What was the biggest lie that you can think of he ever told you?
5: You the only one.
8: That one right there. That's it right there. You're the only one.
4: Uh-oh.
8: And I was not. I was probably number 10.
3: No!
5: Oh, come on now. You went too far.
3: He had that many?
8: No. I went through the phone. I was probably number 10. I was not number one at all.
3: Damn.
8: And guess what? She ain't either.
3: Oh.
4: Okay, see that?
5: Oh, man.
3: How long were you with him, Anonymous?
8: 9 years.
3: 9 years?
4: That's a good while.
8: Nine.
3: And you didn't know that you were number 10 in the 9 years?
8: Did not.
5: It took you that long to get in this phone?
8: Unfortunately. Hell, he had a nice code.
5: He had a nine code number, didn't he?
3: Because Anonymous couldn't get in for 9 years. But girl, once you got in, you saw it all, huh?
8: And got a new life. I'm free.
3: Good for you.
4: That's right.
3: Good for you.
4: Living my life like it's golden.
3: Thank you very much for your call, Anonymous. Thank you. I appreciate it. All right. And thank you, Trey G, for making sure that we knew that was what you say. She was living her life like it was golden.
5: Like it was golden.
3: Come on now.
4: Taking my freedom.
3: All right. Listen, if you couldn't get through on the phone lines, you still want to let us know exactly that warning sign you would send to your ex's next partner, hit me up at Dee Dee in the morning.
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1: Good morning, I'm Kirk Montgomery with 6 News. MSP and local law enforcement agencies plan to target drivers who ignore the move-over law. This statewide enforcement operation is happening today from 11 to 4. As a reminder, the law requires drivers to either get over or slow down 10 miles per hour under the speed limit when passing police or other emergency vehicles on the side of the road. Air quality remains a concern throughout the state this morning due to that smoke from wildfires burning in Canada and northern Minnesota. Conditions are expected to improve gradually throughout the day, but air quality will remain at levels considered unhealthy for sensitive groups. And now President Trump is threatening to impose new tariffs on Canada because of the wildfire smoke, accusing the country of failing to maintain its forests. For the latest news, weather, and sports, watch 6 News.
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19: Good morning, Mid-Michigan. I'm Tyler Driesengo with your sports update. The FIFA World Cup final lived up to the billing. Spain held off Argentina 1-0 to win its second ever World Cup final. Argentina goalkeeper Emiliano Martinez made a World Cup final record 11 saves, but Spain's Ferran Torres found the back of the net in the 106th minute for the game's only goal. On the diamond, the Tigers fell short in their bid for a sweep of the Angels, falling 3-2 on Sunday. Starting pitcher Casey Mize had to leave the game in the fourth inning after he was hit in the wrist by a ground ball. He said afterward he left the game as a precaution, but manager A.J. Hinch added Mize is also dealing with a potential groin injury. In the minor leagues, the Lansing Lugnuts bounced back with a 6-2 win over the Fort Wayne Tin Caps on Sunday. They start a new series Tuesday with the Great Lakes Loons. For Six Sports, I'm Tyler Driesenga.
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3: I'm Storm Tracker 6 meteorologist Katie Nicolau, here with a look at your forecast. Today we have air quality alerts due to lingering wildfire smoke, with high temperatures forecasted to be in the low to mid 80s. We'll increase our cloud cover ahead of the chance for some showers and storms that will arrive tonight, and some of those storms could potentially have damaging wind gusts with them, so make sure you have ways to get weather alerts in case you go to bed early.
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Are you feeling me? 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

0: hits that power the party. Stax 92.1.
1: All righty. Good morning. Good morning. It's Didi in the morning. And I need you all to take a listen at this. According to this, the official 2026 U.S. income classes is going to show you where American households fall.
2: I saw these.
1: You did see it?
2: Yeah, I saw these.
1: Yeah, in a new Pew research, they said depending on where you live, these numbers are skewed. But listen what they're now saying. Here is where they say the poverty line in the United States rests at. $0 to $15,960, they say that is poverty.
2: What?
1: If that is what, yeah.
2: Zero, makes sense.
1: And do you know what I heard? I heard that there are a lot of our senior citizens in this country that get Social Security are right there at the poverty level.
2: Yeah.
1: Because of what they end up giving them. And you go, I paid into Social Security all this time and this is what you're giving me?
2: Right. My mom used to get Social Security and it was barely enough to get by.
1: But you see what, like, isn't that crazy that you pay into Social Security and then when you get older in life and you want your money, you're getting $15,000 almost?
2: Well, you know, they say millennials might not even get, and Gen Zers, of course, might not even get Social Security.
1: Right, but you're paying into it.
2: Yeah, it's going to run out.
1: Okay, I was going to say, some of your money's being used for a war. Hey, listen, here's near poverty. Sure. Here's what they said near poverty is, you guys. $15,000 to $31,000 a year, you are near poverty. Can you believe that?
2: $31,000. Yeah, I remember I worked at a call center. I made probably about that.
1: Here's another one. Lower income. They classify lower income in this country if you make somewhere between $31,000 to $55,000 a year. Mm-hmm. That's lower income now.
2: Dang.
1: And 55.
2: Y'all about to say, I feel like 55, that used to be like...
1: Middle
2: class or something. It used to be a really good... That's a good job.
1: Okay. Here comes lower middle class, they said. Lower middle class, if you make anywhere between $55,000 to $83,000 a year, that's lower middle class.
3: Damn.
1: That's what I'm saying.
3: I thought that was balling money right there. That's
1: you?
3: Insane.
1: Where? 55 to 83.
4: Oh, hell no.
1: Okay. Middle class. They say middle class now. And this is crazy because this... I thought this was upper class. Upper income, okay.
2: Right.
1: $83,000 to $125,000 a year, they say you're middle class.
3: That's middle class?
1: That's middle class.
3: Man, I thought that was a gated community right there.
1: Me too.
2: Anytime you touching six figures a year, I would think that you're doing like very well.
1: That's middle class nowadays.
5: And also taking the factor, I think, of family. If you're a family, this definitely changes a lot.
1: But
5: maybe if you're a single guy that kind of money makes you. But if you're a family of five, you might not even be making middle class.
1: With two incomes coming. Okay, I get
5: it. Sure.
1: Here's another one. Upper middle class. Now, this is crazy. Upper middle class is $125,000 to $167,000 a year. You're upper middle class.
2: Dang.
1: You're still in the middle class.
2: Upper middle class.
1: You ain't even in the high. What's the high class? Upper.
5: Upper.
3: Damn.
5: I don't know.
3: Okay. And that's upper middle class?
1: Yes.
3: Damn. Back in the day, you can get a yacht with that.
5: Not a yacht.
1: What?
2: You could get a small island.
1: All the above. Four houses with
3: four
1: that.
3: Four houses.
1: And then they say anybody who makes well over $167,000 a year, you would be called upper income. You're upper class now. Now you're finally at the upper. If you make over $167,000 combined, whatever it is, if your household is at $167,000 on up, you are upper income, upper class.
2: Hey. I feel like we drowning nowadays, man.
3: God.
2: Just drowning.

0: money out of government, it's going to be like that.
1: Facts.
2: All right, it's sad. But anyway, yeah. I just wanted to break that down for everybody. Now,
3: that make you want to go on and get back in the stroller right there. You're like, man, I want to be a baby again. Shut up. I want my feet to drag.
2: He said, I want to be a baby again.
0: Crazy.
2: Again. Lord. Now I see why my mother had me paying bills in our senior year. All right.
0: You adult.
3: Everything was in your name.
2: Yeah, for real. I was a senior. Tomorrow, let me pay this water bill before we can go out.
3: I'll tell you.
2: All right, it's Dee Dee in the morning.
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4: Good morning, Dee Dee, and the morning, guys. We got to have a conversation. JJ says he's figured out some funny things that we all do when we break up with
5: when
4: someone.
5: When you break up, and when you've been in a long relationship, man, for some years, man, you think it's she the one or he the one, but then things go south. You break up, and man, you be trying your best to let them know, I ain't studying you no more. So, man, I came up with a list of some funny things you can do when you break up.
4: Okay.
5: Here's one. You unfollow them immediately. You're going to unfollow their ass immediately. But now, look, you unfollow their ass, but look, you go to somebody else's account to keep watching them, though.
6: You make a fake one,
5: or you go to your family or your cousin's page.
4: Then what's the point?
5: Yeah, what's the point? For real.
4: Unfollowing.
5: Yeah, you just unfollow them. You be like, man, I still want to look at you, though. I want to look at you. Look here. You act like you love being single. You start hanging out more. You know, you posting pictures. I'm by myself. I'm all about team me. But as soon as you put the phone down, you crying. You lonely. You miss them bad. Man, here you go. You go to the gym more now. Posting selfies. I'm working on me.
4: Okay.
5: I'm trying to get my life together.
4: Ain't that always the case? As soon as you break up with somebody, you in the gym trying to prove to them what they lost. But you're like, but you didn't look like that when we were together. You didn't go to the gym. We were together.
6: You didn't take Ozempic when I was with you.
5: Right. Now you want to post when we was at Popeyes and everything together, but now you're in the gym.
7: Shut up.
5: Again, these are just some funny things you can do when you break up. For some reason, you start laughing extra hard in public.
7: Oh, God.
5: In public. Everything funny as hell.
6: That's like
5: slapping your thigh, you crying, you running around like you just really in a great-ass mood. But as soon as you go home, you like, damn, man, I sure miss her.
7: Crying.
5: I sure miss her.
7: Damn.
5: All right, here's another one right here, people. Hey, you ever go to the barbershop, like, you know what, or the beauty salon, like, let me change my look. Now all of a sudden you want to change your look. You want to look like somebody else. You get your hair done, you get it cut, get one side shaved and everything, talking about this the new me.
7: Cut it out.
5: The same you.
7: Facts.
5: It's the same damn you.
6: You just got to fade.
5: That's all you did. That's it. Now you start to tell everybody, I'm good. I'm good. You know, I'm out here having fun, living life.
7: Like it's golden.
5: Oh, my God.
7: Like it's golden.
5: Oh, my God. Now you start posting solo dinners.
6: Oh, those are fun.
5: The solo dinners?
6: Oh, yeah.
5: You be acting like you don't need nobody to go out and go to dinner with you and everything. Right. You start posting your boomerang pictures of your food.
6: What do you need somebody to talk to, right?
4: Hold on a second. I ain't posting a boomerang in forever. He said a boomerang.
5: Boomerang your food. Okay. You be like, oh, yeah, I'm out here eating pretty good. Hey, you rewatch your old texts from them, though.
4: Oh, yeah.
5: You go through them. Mm-hmm. You're going to check out them old texts, man.
4: See some signs that there was some danger there.
5: Danger in there. Like, let me see what we went wrong at. Yes.
7: I ain't going to lie to you. I was just having this conversation over the weekend with somebody. I was telling them, hey, you got to delete the text thread and you got to delete the number.
5: You got to delete the text thread and the number. Especially if you truly, you know, over this person. So-called over this person.
7: Yeah.
5: Again, these are just some funny things you can do when you break up. You listen to old songs.
7: Oh, yeah.
5: And start creating, you know, just fake different scenarios of what happened to this relationship. For some reason, you turn into a motivational speaker.
7: Oh, no.
5: For some odd reason.
7: Oh, no.
5: You be trying to tell people and coach them about their relationship. Well, yours didn't work. I don't think I'm going to take this advice at all. When you break up, man, you just try to find some things to make you move forward.
7: Facts.
5: In these relationships, man. Stay together.
4: Stay together, Devin.
5: Man. How about that?
4: Thank you, JJ.
5: Just stay together.
4: All right. That's some wonderful advice right there.
5: Stay together.
4: It was just simple. Y'all hear it? All right. Thank you for that, JJ. I appreciate it. It's Dee Dee in the morning.
3: Dee Dee in the morning. The hits that power the party all day long. 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
0: At the house with it, watching sinners.
1: Who you with?
0: On the couch with my favorite sinner. I was about to, but you convinced us. Should I decorate her walls or log off to Pinterest? Never too late to meditate on emotional attachments. Even if I

0: 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Stax 92.1.
1: Good morning. It's Dee Dee in the morning. We're about to play our $1,000 minute game. But I want to shout out to most of America right now. America, I like you. And I realize something. We're a lot alike than we know. Guess what they said? 94% of America says they don't answer phone calls with unknown numbers.
2: Nope.
1: I don't either. I don't either.
3: I thought it would be higher, honestly.
1: Yeah, 94% though. Trey, 100% would be a...
3: Yeah.
1: Yeah, but we had 94, my dude.
3: I thought it'd be higher.
1: Trey said, I want it to be 98%.
3: 99.9%.
1: There are a few people who still answer the unknown number. I don't at all.
3: Uh-uh.
1: Yeah, I actually do. And I'll be honest with you, I don't even answer known number. I'd be like, I answer it later. I'll talk to you later.
3: The last time I answered an unknown number, it was a girl on there, and she said, we had a good time at the club last night, right? You gave me your number. I said, baby, I don't even go to the club, so who know me? How you know me?
1: Damn. All right, then, Trey. Yeah.
3: I don't know who that
2: got
3: was.
2: Got him.
3: Yeah.
4: Want a grand? Get it done in 60 seconds.
5: 60 seconds.
4: A minute to win it with the $1,000 Minute Game. A Dee Dee in the Morning exclusive.
1: Here's Courtney. Hey, Courtney.
6: Hi.
1: How are you?
6: Good, how are you?
1: Wonderful. I love your energy. Yeah. You hear this, y'all?
3: Courtney,
2: you sound like you've been up since about 3:30.
6: You know what? I have an early morning.
2: Oh, wow.
1: Oh, really? Well, how do you start your mornings? You get up, do you exercise, you pray, you take a shower, do you get mad, unwind, what?
6: I get up and I put on my devotions. Get into a positive spirit.
2: Yes,
6: that's how I get my day started.
1: Oh, that's beautiful. That's wonderful.
7: Put on devotion.
1: She put on her devotion.
2: Yes, she do.
1: Okay.
7: My God.
1: Well, listen, let's spin this wheel and see what happens, all right? Here we go.
8: Dee Dee.
0: J. Cruz. JJ from The Sip.
8: Trey G. Trey G.
0: $30 bonus.
3: Whoa,
1: the big
3: 3-0. That's a devotion right there. All right, Court. That devotion obviously worked.
2: Yeah. Because
3: you're about to get a blessing.
6: Amen.
3: Yes, indeed. Yes, indeed. I'm going to read you the 10 questions. If you don't know the answer, Court, what you going to say, love?
6: Pass.
3: That's right. And we're going to spin the block. We're going to answer it again. That sound like a plan?
6: Yes.
3: Okay, let's get paid.
2: Let's go.
3: First question. Do you prefer hot or cold seasons?
6: Hot.
3: What month does it start? Does it really start to feel like autumn?
6: October.
3: Who was the second president of the United States?
6: Pass.
3: How old is singer Kalani?
6: 26, 27, 28, 29, 30.
3: There we go, there we go. Yeah, yeah. Which NBA team does Klay Thompson play for?
6: Denver?
2: Uh-uh.
6: Mm-mm. Pass.
3: Name a state starting with the letter W.
6: Washington.
2: Uh-huh.
3: What's the fourth question that I asked you?
6: Trey Thompson.
3: No.
6: Kalani.
3: There you go.
2: Yeah.
3: Who on the morning show is not a dog person?
6: Dee Dee.
3: What does WWJD stand for?
6: What would Jesus do?
2: Come on now.
3: Spell the word litigation.
6: LITIGATION.
2: Yes, ma'am.
3: Who was the second president of the United States?
2: Come on. No, that wasn't him.
1: 7 out of 10.
2: They wasn't.
1: Let's see. You miss this one. You miss who was the second president of the United States? John Adams.
7: John Quincy Adams,
1: right?
2: John Quincy at that.
1: Which NBA team does Klay Thompson play on? Dallas Mavericks. And who on the morning show is not a dog person? J. Cruz.
7: Mm-hmm.
1: That's 7 out of 10. $10 every correct answer. We added up to $70. And how much money did she get extra?
3: $30.
1: $100 coming to you. All right.
6: I'll take it.
1: Congrats. Do me a favor. Tell everybody the show that gave you a shot at $1,000.
6: Dee Dee in the morning.
0: The hits that power the party. Stax 92.1.

0: the hits that power the party. 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
1: Good morning, Dee Dee in the morning. All right, listen, Trey and JJ.
2: Yes.
1: J. Cruz had a very in-depth conversation with his 3-year-old.
3: Yeah. Me and Baby Luna.
2: We know who's the brains of that conversation.
3: Right.
4: Trey, don't start like this, man.
1: That's a good one.
2: And we also know who dominated the conversation.
1: Shouts out to Luna.
2: Yeah.
1: Goo goo gaga.
3: I be in these streets and people be like, yo, the team don't be taking you serious sometimes. I be like, they actually do, y'all.
1: No, we don't.
3: Can y'all
2: at all?
1: Why'd you lie to him, say?
2: Hey, stop leaving them comments on my page and leave Cruz alone. Y'all don't see what he do behind the scenes.
1: Thank you.
3: Shut up.
2: All right, here we go. Shut up. You. I'm talking to you who listening right there. The one who left the comment the last time, then the one who going to leave it the next time. You. Shut up.
3: All right.
2: I'm going to make me cuss.
3: Calm down.
1: All right, here we go.
3: All right, so listen. Obviously, the new Drake album is out, and I'm a fan at the crib bumping it. Luna's a fan, too. You know what they say about girls? Girls are really the boys, like dad's right hand.
2: Mm-hmm. Okay.
3: You know, like, it's something about Daddy's Girl. But anyway, so I'm bumping the album. She's feeling it. The girl starts rapping. Y'all know I used to be a rapper. Check this out.
2: Oh, God.
5: Yo, where you at? Come on, get back to this rapping.
6: Come on, bring it down, cuz you're getting in the bank.
3: Ooh.
6: And you hit me in the eye right there in a bank, in the gap. In the bank, in the gap.
5: No cussing. Let's go. We got the bar. Luna's in the building. Let's go. Mic time. Bars.
6: Bring it down.
1: You know what's a shame? She's better than Daddy.
2: Oh my God.
1: You know, forget Mano y Mano that Daddy was in with his brother.
3: Right.
1: That rap group.
2: Move over, Miss Shirley.
3: Because Lunatic.
1: Move over, Glorilla.
3: Yes, sir.
2: She got bars, dude.
3: Yeah, it's Lunilla.
1: Hey!
3: Yo, and it came out of nowhere. I had to grab my phone. I was hyping her up. It went bad, though, after. Y'all want to hear? Yeah, we got one more little segment.
1: You joined in?
3: Well, no, believe it or not, when it comes to Luna, I make it about her. You know what I mean? That's the only
1: person on the planet.
3: That'll be me.
1: Go ahead.
3: All right, here we go. Focus. Here's the second part.
5: 1, 2, 3. Put a mic. Luna on sight. Fight.
6: And you hit me in the face. I hit you in the butt.
3: Ooh.
6: In the butt, please. In the car, I need a dress, just girl.
5: Go, Kendrick or Drake?
6: Say again?
5: Are you team Kendrick or team Drizzy?
6: Kendrick.
5: That's crazy. What are you talking about? We're over here bumping Drake. Can't you tell? He's telling the whole world. Everybody hating on him. Everybody. He's the good guy. He's innocent. In all this.
6: Say something on their head.
7: They trying to cover it up.
5: Listen. If you listen, he's telling you.
6: You are what?
1: OMG.
2: I was gonna say right now that second song Luna did, that ain't gonna make radio.
1: No.
2: That was radar. Yeah,
1: because she said Henny at the beginning. I could have swore the baby said something about some
3: something about butt. And I was
1: butt.
3: Like, I didn't know where the conversation was going.
2: That was way too many Capri Suns.
1: She's drunk.
2: Way too many Jungle Juices.
1: Hey, baby, she
2: want to watch Bluey and listen to Baby Shark, and you sit there playing Drake, Iceman.
3: We were doing it at the same time. Bluey was on the TV. You could hear him.
1: I like it.
3: But this girl is a star in the making, y'all. She likes the limelight. I drop beats. I'm telling you, I don't know if should I make her a rapper, an athlete, a model, a barb. I don't know what to do yet.
1: Right.
2: I think she's very versatile. I think she can maybe do all.
1: Hold on a second. She threw scientists in there last.
2: Thanks.
3: I should have said. He
1: only got one scientist in the house.
2: Joe Jackson going to make a tour with her brothers in a minute. Tell you.
1: Jackson.
2: I don't know what else I make
3: her. Don't be breaking down my family. What's wrong with y'all? Y'all don't even know us that well.
1: I love love it. Shouts out to baby Lunilla.
3: Hey, she's gonna, be entertaining us for a little bit.
1: She is. I'd like to hear her rap some more. Yeah. Except for, I think she's too early for some Henny. Thank you for that. Thank you very much, Cruz. It's Dee Dee in the morning.
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7: Good Monday morning. I'm Megan Baselli with 6 News. Air quality remains an issue this morning due to smoke from wildfires burning in Canada, but we expect a trend of slow improvement to continue throughout the day. As of right now, the whole state is in the unhealthy for sensitive groups category. That means the general public typically is not affected. However, people with lung or heart conditions, older adults, and kids can face elevated health risks from spending too much time outside. Walmart pulls iceberg lettuce from its shelves in response to the current cyclosporiasis outbreak that has sickened more than 5,000 Michiganders. The retailer says it did so as a precaution and there's no indication the products are related to the outbreak. This comes after federal investigators link the outbreak to a supplier that sells shredded iceberg lettuce to Taco Bell. For the latest news, weather, and sports, be sure to tune into 6 News, and we're always online at WLNS.com.
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23: Good morning, Mid-Michigan. I'm Tyler Driesinger with your sports update. The World Cup final certainly delivered the dramatics from a 93rd-minute red card to a 106th-minute game winner. The Spain-Argentina game had it all, and Spain is your World Cup champion for the second time ever. On the baseball diamond, the Detroit Tigers fell to the Angels 3-2 yesterday. They still took 2 out of 3 in the series. They'll be in Chicago the next 3 days to play the Cubs. In West Michigan, hundreds gathered for the 10th annual Mike Sadler Legacy Celebration. The former MSU punter died tragically in a car accident in 2016, and his family is making sure his legacy lives on. Here in Lansing, the Lugnuts picked up a 6-2 win over the Fort Wayne Tin Caps Sunday afternoon. It was the Lugnuts' second game back from the All-Star break. They have an off day Monday, and then welcome the Great Lakes Loons to town for a 6-game series. For Six Sports, I'm Tyler Driesinger.
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24: I'm Storm Tracker 6 meteorologist Katie Nicolau, here with a look at your forecast. Today we have air quality alerts due to lingering wildfire smoke, with high temperatures forecasted to be in the low to mid 80s. We'll increase our cloud cover ahead of the chance for some showers and storms that will arrive tonight, and some of those storms could potentially have damaging wind gusts with them, so make sure you have ways to get weather alerts in case you go to bed early.
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1: All right, I need to have a conversation with all the ladies. And you fellas, y'all can speak truth today.
2: Come on.
1: And you can own some of these that I'm getting ready to talk about.
3: I speak the truth every day.
1: These are the signs he will never be faithful to you.
3: I got to go to the bathroom.
2: Signs he'll never be faithful.
1: Yeah, signs he will never be faithful
2: this,
1: to you.
2: I ain't going to lie. This like it excludes black men because black men don't cheat.
1: I'm going to the ladies right now.
25: You know what, Trey? Black men maybe like him.
2: Facts.
3: That's not facts.
1: That's not true. That's not facts. All right, here it is. Signs he will never be faithful to you. Ladies, they said if he can't stop flirting with other women, he will never be faithful.
2: Cap.
1: They said even in front of you, he's charming other women, loyal men, no boundaries.
2: Mm.
1: Is that true?
2: Yeah.
1: Now, do you flirt in front of women, the women you're dating?
2: Yeah, no. Uh-oh. It just depends. It depends. Especially if it's an older woman and I'm just trying to make her feel good.
3: Right.
2: You know what I'm saying? Maybe. But I think flirting does have boundaries attached to it anyway.
1: Really?
2: Yeah, you just flirting. It ain't going to be nothing other than that.
1: I'm going to tell you, when I know that Trey be flirting, when somebody comes in, when he tries to smile and show off his deep dimples.
2: Cut it
1: like,
2: out.
1: That fool over
2: don't
1: there.
2: Don't they go in?
1: Them dimples get deeper when a cute girl is around.
3: You don't try. They're natural.
1: They can't do anything. No, they get deep. He starts smiling
2: they get
1: hard.
2: Deeper.
3: Wow.
1: And showing off his perfect teeth.
2: Wow.
25: I think Trey Dimples got a remote.
2: Shut up.
25: I think he know how to let make him go in.
1: Yeah, he be flirting. Yeah. Here it is again. Signs he will never be faithful to you, ladies. He has a history of cheating.
2: Oh, yeah. Now, that one.
3: No, a man can change.
1: Nah, I don't know about that. They said if he's done it before, chances are he'll do it again, especially if he never took accountability.
3: A man can change.
1: Yeah, if he got away with it, he got away with cheating and things like that. Oh, yeah, he has a history.
2: I agree a man can change, but you might want to side eye his ass.
1: Yeah, thank you. Thank you, Trey. I'm going to side eye.
2: Yeah, as soon as you let your guard down. Right.
3: Uh-huh. Watch him close.
1: Yeah. Yep, if he has a history of cheating, lady. If he hides his phone, like his top secret,
3: ooh.
1: Yup,
3: ooh.
1: He's not going to be faithful to to you, sweetie.
2: A major indicator for me when it comes to that phone is if I see you with your phone face down.
1: That's what they said.
2: If I can see your back facing camera, you doing something you ain't got no business doing.
1: Now, here's what they said. If you hide your phone, or ladies, if your man's phone is always on silent, always guarded, always face down, yes, he's hiding something.
3: Yeah. Or he's just private and you're not that close yet.
1: Mm. Here's another. He'll never be faithful. You catch him in them small lies, and that's what I can't stand. Don't lie to me and it's a small lie. Uh-uh. If you're going to lie, lie big.
3: That is the dumbest thing I've ever heard. Yeah,
1: don't
3: smally
1: lie.
3: As a person who's been in a relationship a long time, I need my little lies. I'm going to tell you I'm 15 minutes away. Mm-hmm. I'm really 25. Mm-mm. I'm allowed to do this. I don't lie about big things. I wouldn't lie about cheating or money.
1: You are such a diva. This dude just said, I'm 25 minutes. That's what women do. You're like, girl, I'm on my way. I'm 10 minutes away. We'd be 30.
3: Yeah, absolutely. Yeah. I'm entitled to those lies.
1: But here's the reason why they say that, and I agree with this. If he lies easily about little stuff, what else is he hiding?
3: Oh, God.
2: Real talk? Like,
1: yeah, no, I agree.
25: Talk. I call the little lies play lies.
1: Exactly. Okay.
25: It's just a play lie.
0: That's all it is.
25: A play lie. Like a play lie.
1: I'm keeping
25: like a play cuz. Like
1: you know
25: play
1: what? I'm going to play cuz. I'm gonna play that. Here's another one. He blames you for his behavior. He cheats, he flirts, or he's disrespectful, and you're the problem. He ain't ever gonna be faithful to you, ladies.
3: I agree with that one.
1: Yeah.
2: No accountability.
1: None.
2: Huh?
1: Yeah, none.
3: I agree with
1: whatsoever.
3: That one.
1: He's gonna blame you, then that means this man cannot be faithful. That's so there you go, ladies. Those are the signs. Your man will never be faithful to you.
3: Can we do signs when women won't be faithful?
1: That's on you. I only find stuff that benefits me, ladies.
3: That's crazy.
2: Damn, what, you a pirate?
1: Yes. I only find things for me ladies.
4: Ladies.
1: All right. If you would like to see the complete list, ladies, hit me up at Didi in the morning.
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18: I'm Storm Tracker 6 meteorologist Katie Nicolau. Here's a look at your forecast. Today we have air quality alerts due to lingering wildfire smoke, with high temperatures forecasted to be in the low to mid 80s. We'll increase our cloud cover ahead of the chance for some showers and storms that will arrive tonight, and some of those storms could potentially have damaging wind gusts with them, so make sure you have ways to get weather alerts in case you go to bed early.
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19: I'm Storm Tracker 6 meteorologist Katie Nicolau. Here with a look at your forecast. Today we have air quality alerts due to lingering wildfire smoke with high temperatures from the low to mid 80s. We'll increase our cloud cover ahead of the chance for some showers and storms that will arrive tonight, and some of those storms could potentially have damaging wind gusts with them, so make sure you have ways to get weather alerts in case you go to bed early.
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0: It's Dee Dee in the morning, and if you missed the show, ain't nobody ever had no exclusivity talk with me. I mean, I had a boy send me a note when I was a kid. Will you want to go together?
1: See? No,
2: oh, there you go. It happened once.
1: I like you. Do you like me? Check yes or no.
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3: 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Yes or the no or.
1: Hey, man, so get ready on Tuesday. 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
15: I'm Storm Tracker 6 meteorologist Katie Nicolau. Here's a look at your forecast. Today we have air quality alerts due to lingering wildfire smoke with high temperatures from the low to mid 80s. We'll increase our cloud cover ahead of the chance for some showers and storms that will arrive tonight, and some of those storms could potentially have damaging wind gusts with them, so make sure you have ways to get weather alerts in case you go to bed early.
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0: It's Dee Dee in the morning, and if you missed the show, ain't nobody ever had no exclusivity talk with me. I mean, I had a boy send me a note when I was a kid. Will you want to go together?
1: See? Nah, oh, ain't gonna lie.
2: It happened once.
1: I like you. Do you like me? Check yes or no.
2: Do you like me a lot, a little? Not enough.
3: 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She going to circle or. Yes or the no or.
1: Hey, man, so get ready on Tuesday. 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
14: I'm Storm Tracker 6 meteorologist Katie Nicolau. Here with a look at your forecast. Today we have air quality alerts due to lingering wildfire smoke with high temperatures from the low to mid 80s. We'll increase our cloud cover ahead of the chance for some showers and storms that will arrive tonight, and some of those storms could potentially have damaging wind gusts with them, so make sure you have ways to get weather alerts in case you go to bed early.
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0: It's Dee Dee in the morning, and if you missed the show, ain't nobody ever had no exclusivity talk with me. I mean, I had a boy send me a note when I was a kid. Would you want to go together?
1: See? Nah, oh, ain't gonna lie.
2: It happened once.
1: I like you. Do you like me? Check yes or no.
2: Do you like me a lot, a little? Not enough.
3: I had one. She gonna circle or. Yes or the no or.
1: Hey, man, so get ready on Tuesday. Get ready for another dope discussion on your way to work. 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
20: I'm Storm Tracker 6 meteorologist Katie Nicolau. Here with a look at your forecast. Today we have air quality alerts due to lingering wildfire smoke with high temperatures from the low to mid-80s. We'll increase our cloud cover ahead of the chance for some showers and storms that will arrive tonight, and some of those storms could potentially have damaging wind gusts with them, so make sure you have ways to get weather alerts in case you go to bed early.
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0: 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Stax 92.1.

0: From the banks of the Red Cedar to the ledges of the Grand, the hits that power the party. 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
1: God knows. I am
2: 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I was stargazing. Life goes on.

0: Stacks 92.1 with the hits that power the party. Thank you for moving with Metro Malik. Happy Monday out there. Please be safe out there in highways, byways, and throughways, and the airwaves. Be kind to your lungs. And I'm very thankful for Ellie's Place, making sure everything was safe for the participants of the Ellie's race. And then they made a 4 o'clock in the morning decision to hold the race, and it went well. And I was honored to be one of the DJs at the event. And it looked like, from my observation, that I was a positive addition to the race, and people were like, you know, throwing their hands in the air, and we were having a good time. And so Ellie's Place, that does a lot of good for young people that have had loss in their life. If you're not familiar with Ellie's Place, get familiar with it. And hopefully you will never need those services, but you have the resources to do so. You can put that towards Ellie's Place directly. What is their website? Ellie's, I should have already had this done. This is me on the fly. Ellie's Place, Lansing, Capital Region, Ellie's Place. 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ELLESPLACE.org. 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Coming up down the line is Rex in Effect and Ja Rule on Stacks 92.1.
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This is that Power of the Party, Sax 92.1. Thank you for moving with Macho Malik. Coming up down the line, how do rumors get started? Well, they don't get started here. And I'll leave that alone. And you got to ask yourself, son, do you feel lucky? What you holding? It's that Power of the Party on Sax 92.1.

0: That's that part of the Party Stacks 92.1. Thank you for moving with Much Malik. Do you like going to concerts? Yeah. Do you like going to concerts for free? Yeah. 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
18: Mid-Michigan weather on Stax 92.1.
19: Rain showers and storms do start up tonight, with the main chance of severity being those damaging winds. We do see our low temperatures getting into the mid-60s, and our high temperatures for tomorrow do drop slightly into the lower 80s. Mostly clear to partly cloudy skies throughout the rest of the day. For Storm Tracker 6, I'm meteorologist Daniel Nemus.
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Stax 92.1 with the hits that follow the party. Thank you for moving with Metro Malik, Holly G of Lansing. Coming up around the corner is Michael Jackson and Biggie. You can call him Daddy, but here's T.I. Now this song, if you're rolling and you ain't nodding your head, I don't know what. Got me throwing that fist up in the air like, hey, it's T.I.

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This is up all the party sacks 92.1. You're moving with Metro Malik. I'm reading this headline and I'm like, I understand I don't follow sport ball much, but holy wow, what a star-studded show for the World Cup. Share what I'm learning for the first time down the line after Monica and the weekend. Here is Flo feeling all right with the Hits That Pile the Party on Stacks 92.1.

0: This is that part of the party stacks 92.1. Thank you for moving with Metro Malik. I guess the World Cup is over. Spain won 1-0 over Argentina in extra time. And then, I guess more importantly, is the celebrity list with Tom Cruise, Matt Damon, Beyonce and Jay-Z, and Timothy Chalamet with Kylie Jenner. And then Post Malone had a start of the show that, a new track called Chrome Heartbreaker. Jennifer Hudson sang the U.S. national anthem. And then the halftime show was Madonna, Shakira, Justin Bieber, BTS, Dr. Teeth, Electric Mayhem playing Seven Nation Army. Like, what? This is so huge. And then the Muppets showed up. Kermit, Miss Piggy, Elmo, Cookie Monster, and the Count. And then Ted Lasso star Jason Sudeikis also made a surprise appearance to hype Bieber up for his performance. Wow. Who knew? I don't follow it, but sounds cool. So I hope you enjoyed it. And I think it was a positive thing for the world. Yes, I'll go ahead and say that. That party train right here is your Lansing local connection as you move in with Metro Malik. Coming up down the line is Ghost Town DJs and Destiny's Child on Stax 92.1.
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Baby. This that part of the party. Thank you for moving with Metro Malik. Move with that party in your pocket. I'm gonna give you details how you can get the app. You should have the app by now, but I don't think you have the app. So let's get the app so you can stay connected. I'll give you details after Janet Jackson and Sunshine Anderson. Here's High Five on Stax 92.1.

0: It's that power of the party stacks 92.1. Thank you for moving with Metro Malik. Happy Monday to you. 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
8: Mid-Michigan weather on Stax 92.1.
9: Rain showers and storms do start up tonight, with the main chance of severity being those damaging winds. We do see our low temperatures getting into the mid-60s, and our high temperatures for tomorrow do drop slightly into the lower 80s. Mostly clear to partly cloudy skies throughout the rest of the day. For Storm Tracker 6, I'm meteorologist Daniel Nemus.
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It's that power of the party, Stacks 92.1. Thank you for moving with Metro Malik, Dale Montgomery of Holt. If you're traveling the highways, byways, and throughways, how excited are you about, I am leading the question, about the opening of Oakland between Cedar and Pine? Oh, it feels so good. Here's Baby Kim and Kendrick on Stacks 92.1.

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1: Who you with?
0: On the couch with my favorite sinner. I was about to, but you convinced us. 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Even if I fall short

Stax 92.1. Happy Monday to you, Christine Hall of Swift Prince and Scandals. Coming up around the corner, down the line, we got a little something from Outkast and Mariah the Scientist, and we got a little something that I want to share with you, a little quick little story. Here's

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1: Man, the scene was so thick. Low rise, 77 Seville's, L Dogs.

0: This, that part of the party, Stacks 92.1. Happy Monday, friend. We scream for ice cream. Take the kids to ice cream every now and then, and they have an interesting combination. Yesterday, Sunday, was National Ice Cream Day, which is ironic that we didn't go for ice cream yesterday, but we had some at the house. According to, it's like an ad. According to Instacart, vanilla was not only the top selling flavor over the past year. I don't like it when they write that like that. Vanilla was the top selling flavor in the past year. It was also number one in every single state. Chocolate was number two. How vanilla? My kids like, what did he have? Superman and cookies and cream with sprinkles. We went out to Tasty Twist, and the combinations that they choose are very interesting, but I'm not going to yuck someone's yum. They are 6 and 8 years old. Do what you like. And so hopefully you got to enjoy some ice cream yesterday or any day that you feel like having some ice cream. And coming up down the line, we got a little something-something from Cypress Hill and Drake as you're moving with Metro Malik with the hits that power the party, 692.1.
1: It's Dee Dee in the morning, and if you missed the show... Ain't nobody ever had no exclusivity talk with me. I mean, I had a boy send me a note when I was a kid. Will you want to go together?
2: See? Nah, oh, ain't gonna lie.
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2: 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Do you like me? Check yes or no.
3: 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Not enough.
4: 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Yes or the no or.
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Stacks 92.1 with the Hits That Power the Party. Thank you for moving with Metro Malik. If you want to move live and in person, please let me know. I just got off a gig with Ellie's Place for their 5K run. Fundraiser, that's the word I was looking for. And so if you're looking for a DJ, let me know. I'm going to give you details how you can get a hold of me down the line after Prince and E-40. Here is Genuine. Roxy's Memories right here. Is this that power of the party?

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0: Sex 92.1. It occurred to me, I mentioned Roxy's as the club. And there's probably so many people that have no idea what I'm talking about. So Roxy's was on the west side, just past Whore Rocks. Silver Dollar Saloon was on Michigan Avenue. I don't even know what's there now. Is that a restaurant? Altus? Is that what's there now? The Wayside, which was Sparty's, which was the Whiskey Barrel, which under, didn't matter what name. Well, the Whiskey Barrel, they changed it up to More Country, but anything else, it was pretty much the same soundtrack. That's not what I was going to talk about. I think I was going to talk about me and being a DJ, but those memories rain through, and it occurred to me, some people probably have no idea what I'm talking about because they haven't lived here that long. But if you want to get hold of me, an experienced DJ that has history, find me at MetroMalik.com. That's Malik with an E. M-E-T-R-O-M-E-L-I-K, MetroMalik.com, and see what I can do for you. Coming up down the line, making new memories with Blackity Black Black Black. You know, the young folks that are in the car with you on Stax 92.1.
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10: Mid-Michigan weather on Stax 92.1.
11: Rain showers and storms do start up tonight, with the main chance of severity being those damaging winds. We do see our low temperatures getting into the mid-60s, and our high temperatures for tomorrow do drop slightly into the lower 80s. Mostly clear to partly cloudy skies throughout the rest of the day. For Storm Tracker 6, I'm meteorologist Daniel Nemus.
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Stacks 92.1 with the Hits That Power the Party. Thank you for moving with Metro Malik Nicole Austin. Stay blackety black, black, black, black, black. Coming up around the corner is Michael Jackson and Snoop Dogger Dog. Here's French Montana with some friends on Stacks 92.1.

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This episode of the Party Stacks 92.1. Thank you for moving with Metro Malik Michael for Cousin Michael on the app down there in Upper Marlboro, Maryland. 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

0: Stacks 92.1 with the Hits That Power the Party. Thank you for moving with Much Link. The train continues with MC Hammer and Outkast. And what is today? He... the line always makes me laugh. He's so sweet, make her want to lick the wrapper. It is National Lollipop Day. And go get a lick 'em like a lollipop, lollipop, lollipop, lifesavers, lollipop. Is that even right? I'm making up stuff. I could probably use a meal. Blood sugar's dropping. It's National Lollipop Day. Have fun with that. Do with it what you will. That party train keeps on rolling as you're moving with Metro Malik with the Hits That Power the Party. It's Hammer down the line on Stacks 92.1.
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Stags 92.1, thank you for moving with Metro Malik and I hope you had a good Monday. I know I'm having a good Monday. And be safe out there. That weather stuff and that smoke stuff is goofy at best. Coming up down the line, we've got Cool in the Gang and Juvenile. Here is ODB. 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

0: The Hits That Bottle Body Stacks 92.1. Thank you for moving with Metro Malik, and thank you for lending me your ear. Many times I hear people talk about manifestation, putting it into the air, praying to whatever you believe in, making a vision board, doing these type of things. And I think that's a great step to see a plan. But one of the biggest things that you can do to manifest is to actually put one foot in front of the other. And I'm talking to myself. There was so many different times that I was learning about stuff and reading about stuff and studying about stuff, and I never took that first step to the journey to actually getting to the goal. And once I realized sitting in my desk was not leading me to my goals, and if I got up and started moving and doing actions, you can still learn. You can learn while read and stuff like that, while actively participating in whatever it is. Because that journey, if it's going to take you 2 years to get that degree, or it's going to take you 1,000 steps to get someplace, it doesn't start until it starts. So put one foot in front of the other, get up and get moving. Manifestation is great. Putting it into action is even greater. Combining them, and you'll be able to achieve the goals that you want to achieve. And I'm speaking to myself, because I want you to be the best you that you can be. And then we're on this journey together. And remember, there's going to be some missteps. If you're doing something for the first time, do not expect perfection. And it's not going to be easy sometimes. It's going to be difficult. Why? Because you're learning something new. Please give yourself grace. Give yourself the grace that you would offer to someone else if they were in a new situation and you witnessed that. Please, be kind to yourself, okay? And I'll see you on the flip just after 3 with more Hits That Power the Party, Stacks 92.1. Go with love.
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15: Mid-Michigan weather on Stax 92.1.
16: Rain showers and storms do start up tonight, with the main chance of severity being those damaging winds. We do see our low temperatures getting into the mid-60s, and our high temperatures for tomorrow do drop slightly into the lower 80s. Mostly clear to partly cloudy skies throughout the rest of the day. For Storm Tracker 6, I'm meteorologist Daniel Nemus.
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0: Stacks 92.1. Happy Monday to you, friend. Please say, be safe out there in the highways, byways, throughways, and airwaves. Coming up around the corner, that party train ain't stopping. We got a little bit from Tupac, Flo Rida, and Tim's Snoop Doggy Dog. And when you hear that, you know the Baker Boys are coming down the line. Thanks for being here. Have a good rest of your Monday. I leave you with Lady Gaga and Doechii with Is That Part of the Party on Stacks 92.1.
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2: 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Welcome to the Baker Boys Show. Nick V and Eric V. Every day, we're going to sing a song. Sing along if you know the words.

0: Buzz Monday, Nick Green, Eric V, the Baker Boys. Welcome to the show. Coming up on Eric V's Baker Buzz.
1: What kind of freak off is this? Diddy sells his home for $55 million, neighboring his other home the feds raided. It's not even the other one. It's okay. A different home.
0: How many homes this dude got?
1: I don't know.
0: Those freak offs making money.
1: Bro.
0: That's coming up in your Baker Buzz right around the corner. It's a Manifest Monday. Nick V and Eric V, let's get this show on the road.
2: 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Baker Boys.
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11: 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But please don't scream in the drive-thru. 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
4: He specifically said no cameras.
0: Okay, Diddy back in the news. This time he sold a mansion of his.
1: Yep, Star Island waterfront home in Miami for $55 million in an off-market deal. That means it was like they didn't even put it on the market.
0: Okay.
1: Somebody else bought it. I don't know who bought it.
0: Got a question, though. Is this the one that I went to? The Star Island mansion that I was at?
1: I don't know, Nick V. You're going to have to look that up.
0: I'm looking.
1: The nearly 8,000 square foot estate, which he bought in 2021, features a guest house, pool, spa, and private deck, and probably some tunnels as well.
0: No.
1: The buyer is reportedly a Virginia-based real estate holding company.
0: Mm-hmm.
1: Diddy still owns a neighboring Star Island property, which was raided by the feds in 2024 during an investigation into allegations, including sex trafficking. While he was acquitted of the sex trafficking and racketeering charges, he was convicted for two man acts for transporting people across state lines for sex.
0: Okay, so this is not the property that I was at in 2005, 2006, because he just purchased this in 2021.
1: Okay, gotcha.
0: Apparently. So now this other company holds it.
1: Yeah.
0: I would have sold the first one. I want to sell the one that was raided. I don't want that in my portfolio. Right?
1: But who wants to buy that, though, for real?
0: Stacks 92.1.
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1: It's a Manifest Monday, and we're the Baker Boys.
0: I have a What the F news coming up out of Florida. A man was found guilty of doing something very, very nasty and naughty with a vacuum cleaner.
1: Man, oh man. Stay.

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9: Rain showers and storms do start up tonight, with the main chance of severity being those damaging winds. We do see our low temperatures getting into the mid-60s, and our high temperatures for tomorrow do drop slightly into the lower 80s. Mostly clear to partly cloudy skies throughout the rest of the day. For Storm Tracker 6, I'm meteorologist Daniel Nemus.
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1: What the f***?
2: What the what?
3: As a man, from time to time,
4: you start to get desperate.
3: Suction is a good thing, but not from a vacuum.
4: But wait a minute. If this man is doing it in his property, you know, it shouldn't be a problem.
3: Well, I think he was doing it publicly.
4: A Florida man has been sentenced after being caught having sex with a vacuum cleaner outside of his home near Disney World.
3: Well, good thing it's not a Dyson because that battery would have died real quick.
4: Real quick, right? You got to plug back up. Anyway, Kevin Westerhold, 51 years old, entered to a no plea contest to an incident of exposure for the incident earlier this year at the Windsor Hills Resort in Kissimmee.
3: See, I told you he was doing it publicly.
4: Yeah. I mean, if you're going to be a freak, do it on your own. He was sentenced to 12 months probation, fined $271, and ordered to undergo psychosexual evaluation within the next month.
3: That is wild.
4: Psychosexual evaluation. That sounds like a lot.
3: I didn't even know that was a real thing.
4: Now you know. And there's your What the F News.
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0: Stax 92.1.
5: Gotta get that. Gotta get that. Gotta get that.